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Nothing but hits. One, two, three.

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If the beat's all right on 98.9 XFM, welcome to Hour 4 of Your Kind of Country on a Wednesday with Glenn Baker and Jelly Roll.

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1: There's Old Dominion, Break Up With Him on 98.9 XFM. If you're looking for a place to go on Sunday afternoon, St. Ninian Place has their afternoon entertainment once again this week. Starts at 2 o'clock. They've got Shirley Teasdale, Norman John, and Ashley McIsaac going to be there. Kara Kennedy, Paul Teasdale, Darren Murphy, and many others. It's always a fun afternoon. And Lewis McIntosh is your host. 2 o'clock it starts. It's free admission at St. Ninian Place.
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There's Taylor Swift, I Knew It, I Knew You on 98.9 XFM. Coming up on Saturday afternoon, the Lismore Community Center. It's going to be an antique vehicle show from 2 to 4, part of the Harvest Festival. It's on the Shore Road if you'd like to put your vehicle in the show. It's free registration at 1:30. Here's Carly Pearce.

XFM weather becoming clear on the mainland this evening and a few clouds over Cape Breton. Overnight, expect fog patches and a low of +3, giving some patchy frost. For Thursday, sunny on the mainland with a high of 20, mainly sunny for Cape Breton, the high 17. Thursday night, the mainland will start clear and turn partly cloudy around midnight and a few clouds for Cape Breton. The low 6, but +2 in low-lying areas, giving a risk of frost. That's your forecast from 98.9 XFM.

0: There's Jason Aldean with Trouble with a Heartbreak on 98.9 XFM. The Highland Quilt Guild of Antigonish presents the Stitched from the Heart Quilt Show. It's coming up on Friday and Saturday this week at the St. James United Church, 197 Main Street. Friday from 10 to 6, Saturday from 10 to 4. 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Rivers End Quilting will be there from Howie Center. 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

There's Randy Travis, and a number one for him back in 1987, Forever and Ever. Amen. Your country flashback this hour, and that's my time for the show this week. Thanks for joining us. I want to thank our sponsors for being with us. The good folks at GFL Environmental in Antigonish, Addington Auto Sales in Antigonish, Windmar Property Restoration Specialist, New Glasgow and Antigonish, and A&W Restaurant, Antigonish and Port Hastings. Thank you for being here. We love having you. I'll be back tomorrow evening with the 90s Country Show. Enjoy the rest of your evening. Be safe out there. Here's George Canyon, Daughters of the Sun.

Thomas Wade, Old Dominion, She Daisy, Little Big Town. 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

0: From the XFM Newsroom, I'm Matt Draper. Nominations are now open for the 2026 Antigonish Chamber of Commerce Business Awards. The 7 awards up for grabs include the Young Entrepreneur Award, the Ian Spencer Excellence in Business Award, the Outstanding Customer Service Award, the Export Recognition Award, the Emerging Business Award, the Inez Forbes Community Builder Award, and the new Conti Chaudhry Award for Excellence in Tourism. The nominations close at midnight on September 28th, and people can find nomination forms on the Chamber's website, antigonishchamber.com, by clicking on the events page and then clicking on the awards. Chamber President Paul Curry said tickets are available online, calling the event a great evening all around. The event is set for Thursday, October 22nd at 6 p.m. at the St. Andrews District Community Center. The next phase of the Whale Sanctuary Project in Guysborough County is underway. Located in Port Hilford Bay, the current phase involves geotechnical engineering and reconstruction of the wharf, boat launch and slipway, installation of core and armor stone to establish and protect the shoreline infrastructure, and preparation of the ground and footing base where future buildings will be constructed. Charles Vinnick, CEO of the Whale Sanctuary Project, said the site development work will take around 4 to 6 weeks. Vinnick said another beluga whale recently passed away at Shedd Aquarium in Chicago after being transported from marine land, noting this keeps the need for the sanctuary in mind. A release states the area under development will provide the staging area for the major in-water work still to come, including installation of the sanctuary's nets and bay pen. The release also stated the project is engaging with individuals, philanthropists, foundations, corporations, and other potential partners in Canada and around the world to raise the capital funds to complete the sanctuary. The most local news and sports, anytime at 98.9xfm.ca.
1: XFM weather becoming clear on the mainland this evening and a few clouds over Cape Breton. Overnight, expect fog patches and a low of +3, giving some patchy frost. For Thursday, sunny on the mainland with a high of 20, mainly sunny for Cape Breton, the high 17. Thursday night, the mainland will start clear and turn partly cloudy around midnight and a few clouds for Cape Breton. The low 6, but +2 in low-lying areas, giving a risk of frost. That's your forecast from 98.9 XFM.

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4: XFM weather becoming clear on the mainland this evening and a few clouds over Cape Breton. Overnight, expect fog patches and a low of +3, giving some patchy frost. For Thursday, sunny on the mainland with a high of 20, mainly sunny for Cape Breton, the high 17. Thursday night, the mainland will start clear and turn partly cloudy around midnight and a few clouds for Cape Breton. The low 6, but +2 in low-lying areas, giving a risk of frost. That's your forecast from 98.9 XFM.

0: From the XFM Newsroom, I'm Matt Draper. Nominations are now open for the 2026 Antigonish Chamber of Commerce Business Awards. The seven awards up for grabs include the Young Entrepreneur Award, the Ian Spencer Excellence in Business Award, the Outstanding Customer Service Award, the Export Recognition Award, the Emerging Business Award, the Inez Forbes Community Builder Award, and the new Conti Chaudhry Award for Excellence in Tourism. The nominations close at midnight on September 28th, and people can find nomination forms on the Chamber's website, antigonishchamber.com, by clicking on the events page and then clicking on the awards. Chamber President Paul Curry said tickets are available online, calling the event a great evening all around. The event is set for Thursday, October 22nd at 6 p.m. at the St. Andrews District Community Center. The next phase of the Whale Sanctuary Project in Guysborough County is underway. Located in Port Hilford Bay, the current phase involves geotechnical engineering and reconstruction of the wharf, boat launch and slipway, installation of core and armor stone to establish and protect the shoreline infrastructure, and preparation of the ground and footing base where future buildings will be constructed. Charles Vinnick, CEO of the Whale Sanctuary Project, said the site development work will take around 4 to 6 weeks. Vinnick said another beluga whale recently passed away at Shedd Aquarium in Chicago after being transported from Marineland, noting this keeps the need for the sanctuary in mind. A release states the area under development will provide the staging area for the major in-water work still to come, including installation of the sanctuary's nets and bay pen. The release also stated the project is engaging with individuals, philanthropists, foundations, corporations, and other potential partners in Canada and around the world to raise the capital funds to complete the sanctuary. The most local news and sports, anytime at 98.9xfm.ca.
1: XFM weather becoming clear on the mainland this evening and a few clouds over Cape Breton. Overnight, expect fog patches and a low of +3, giving some patchy frost. For Thursday, sunny on the mainland with a high of 20, mainly sunny for Cape Breton, the high 17. Thursday night, the mainland will start clear and turn partly cloudy around midnight, and a few clouds for Cape Breton. The low 6, but +2 in low-lying areas, giving a risk of frost. That's your forecast from 98.9 XFM.

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1: Hey, hockey players, if you're between 5 and 12, boy or girl, we want to hear from you. 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
2: XFM weather becoming clear on the mainland this evening and a few clouds over Cape Breton. Overnight, expect fog patches and a low of +3, giving some patchy frost. For Thursday, sunny on the mainland with a high of 20, mainly sunny for Cape Breton, the high 17. Thursday night, the mainland will start clear and turn partly cloudy around midnight and a few clouds for Cape Breton. The low 6, but +2 in low-lying areas, giving a risk of frost. That's your forecast from 98.9 XFM.

0: Remember your first kiss? 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
6: XFM weather becoming clear on the mainland this evening and a few clouds over Cape Breton. Overnight, expect fog patches and a low of +3, giving some patchy frost. For Thursday, sunny on the mainland with a high of 20, mainly sunny for Cape Breton, the high 17. Thursday night, the mainland will start clear and turn partly cloudy around midnight and a few clouds for Cape Breton. The low 6, but +2 in low-lying areas, giving a risk of frost. That's your forecast from 98.9 XFM.

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1: Taking a look at community events, the Pictou County Hike Club is hosting a series of guided hikes, which can get you a Pictou County Hiker Challenge badge. The first hike is set for October the 7th at Trenton Park, then October the 21st in Green Hill, and October 28th at Acadia Park. There will also be hikes in November and December, all beginning at 6 p.m. Register by contacting Melanie Dash. 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The Artisan's Way Art Crawl 2026 is October 3rd and 4th, beginning at the Arts House on Church Street in Antigonish. And you can also visit various studios along Highways 245 and 337, enjoying the beautiful scenery and fall foliage while you travel. 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
1: XFM weather becoming clear on the mainland this evening and a few clouds over Cape Breton. Overnight, expect fog patches and a low of +3, giving some patchy frost. For Thursday, sunny on the mainland with a high of 20, mainly sunny for Cape Breton, the high 17. Thursday night, the mainland will start clear and turn partly cloudy around midnight and a few clouds for Cape Breton. The low 6, but +2 in low-lying areas, giving a risk of frost. That's your forecast from 98.9 XFM.

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0: Taking a look at community events, the 16th annual Blessing of the Pets service is Saturday, October the 3rd at the Garden of St. Teresa at the former Bethany Grounds in Antigonish. It starts at 2 p.m., attended by clergy of various denominations, along with pets and their pet owners. All are welcome, but note that pets must be leashed or crated. And in case of inclement weather, the service will move to the St. James United Church Hall, and you're asked to use the back entrance. Bayfield Community Center is hosting a quiche brunch on October the 4th from 11 until 1. Quiche, side salad, biscuit, dessert, and tea or coffee. You can have it there or take it away. $15 for the adult meal and $7 for those 12 and under, sponsored by St. Mary's Church in Bayfield. For details on these and many other events, check out our website, 989xfm.ca.
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XFM weather becoming clear on the mainland this evening and a few clouds over Cape Breton. Overnight, expect fog patches and a low of +3, giving some patchy frost. For Thursday, sunny on the mainland with a high of 20, mainly sunny for Cape Breton, the high 17. Thursday night, the mainland will start clear and turn partly cloudy around midnight and a few clouds for Cape Breton. The low 6, but +2 in low-lying areas, giving a risk of frost. That's your forecast from 98.9 XFM.

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2: 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XFM weather becoming clear on the mainland this evening and a few clouds over Cape Breton. Overnight, expect fog patches and a low of +3, giving some patchy frost. For Thursday, sunny on the mainland with a high of 20, mainly sunny for Cape Breton, the high 17. Thursday night, the mainland will start clear and turn partly cloudy around midnight and a few clouds for Cape Breton. The low 6, but +2 in low-lying areas, giving a risk of frost. That's your forecast from 98.9 XFM.

Broadcasting from a big stick in the middle of a field with flashing lights on it. 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

0: Taking a look at community events, the Pictou County Hike Club is hosting a series of guided hikes, which can get you a Pictou County Hiker Challenge badge. The first hike is set for October the 7th at Trenton Park, then October the 21st in Green Hill, and October 28th at Acadia Park. There will also be hikes in November and December, all beginning at 6 p.m. Register by contacting Melanie Dash. 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The Artisan's Way Art Crawl 2026 is October 3rd and 4th, beginning at the Arts House on Church Street in Antigonish. And you can also visit various studios along Highways 245 and 337, enjoying the beautiful scenery and fall foliage while you travel. 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
0: XFM weather for Thursday, sunny on the mainland, a high of 20, mainly sunny for Cape Breton with the high 17. On Thursday night, clear on the mainland, becoming partly cloudy around midnight, and a few clouds for Cape Breton. The low, 6 degrees, plus 2 in low-lying areas, giving a risk of frost. And for Friday, a mix of sun and cloud, sunny for southern Cape Breton, and the high 15 to 19 degrees. That's your forecast from 98.9 XFM.

Thank you for joining us for the first day of the rest of your life. And we're happy to be along. 98.9. Nothing but hits.

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3: XFM weather for Thursday, sunny on the mainland, a high of 20, mainly sunny for Cape Breton with the high 17. On Thursday night, clear on the mainland, becoming partly cloudy around midnight, and a few clouds for Cape Breton. Below, 6 degrees, plus 2 in low-lying areas, giving a risk of frost. And for Friday, a mix of sun and cloud, sunny for southern Cape Breton, and the high 15 to 19 degrees. That's your forecast from 98.9 XFM.

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XFM weather for Thursday, sunny on the mainland, a high of 20, mainly sunny for Cape Breton with the high 17. On Thursday night, clear on the mainland, becoming partly cloudy around midnight, and a few clouds for Cape Breton. The low, 6 degrees, plus 2 in low-lying areas, giving a risk of frost. And for Friday, a mix of sun and cloud, sunny for southern Cape Breton, and the high 15 to 19 degrees. That's your forecast from 98.9 XFM.

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1: Taking a look at community events, the 16th annual Blessing of the Pets service is Saturday, October the 3rd at the Garden of St. Teresa at the former Bethany Grounds in Antigonish. It starts at 2 p.m., attended by clergy of various denominations, along with pets and their pet owners. All are welcome, but note that pets must be leashed or crated. And in case of inclement weather, the service will move to the St. James United Church Hall, and you're asked to use the back entrance. Bayfield Community Center is hosting a quiche brunch on October the 4th from 11 until 1. Quiche, side salad, biscuit, dessert, and tea or coffee. You can have it there or take it away. $15 for the adult meal and $7 for those 12 and under, sponsored by St. Mary's Church in Bayfield. 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
1: XFM weather for Thursday, sunny on the mainland, a high of 20, mainly sunny for Cape Breton with the high 17. On Thursday night, clear on the mainland, becoming partly cloudy around midnight, and a few clouds for Cape Breton. Below, 6 degrees, plus 2 in low-lying areas, giving a risk of frost. And for Friday, a mix of sun and cloud, sunny for southern Cape Breton, and the high 15 to 19 degrees. That's your forecast from 98.9 XFM.

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0: 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Nothing but hits.

0: taking a look at community events. The Brian Mulrooney Institute of Government at St. FX is launching a new speaker series called A Premier Experience. It'll welcome current and former provincial premiers to reflect on their experiences in office as leaders and policymakers. The first speaker will be the Honorable Rachel Notley, who was Premier of Alberta from 2015 through 2019. She'll draw on her experience to consider the current state of her home province as it prepares for referendums, particularly the question of separation. Sandy Silver, former Premier of the Yukon and current Victor Dadalay practitioner in residence at the Mulrooney Institute, will join Ms. Notley in a fireside chat. It's October the 7th, beginning at 6:30, and all are welcome to attend. For details on these and many other community events, check out our website at 989xfm.ca.
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0: XFM weather for Thursday, sunny on the mainland, a high of 20, mainly sunny for Cape Breton with the high 17. On Thursday night, clear on the mainland, becoming partly cloudy around midnight, and a few clouds for Cape Breton. Below, 6 degrees, plus 2 in low-lying areas, giving a risk of frost. And for Friday, a mix of sun and cloud, sunny for southern Cape Breton, and the high 15 to 19 degrees. That's your forecast from 98.9 XFM.

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0: XFM weather for Thursday, sunny on the mainland, a high of 20, mainly sunny for Cape Breton with the high 17. On Thursday night, clear on the mainland, becoming partly cloudy around midnight, and a few clouds for Cape Breton. The low, 6 degrees, plus 2 in low-lying areas, giving a risk of frost. And for Friday, a mix of sun and cloud, sunny for southern Cape Breton, and the high 15 to 19 degrees. That's your forecast from 98.9 XFM.
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0: 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Nothing but hits.

Sorry, but we won't let you fall asleep on the job. 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

0: Taking a look at community events, the Pictou County Hike Club is hosting a series of guided hikes, which can get you a Pictou County Hiker Challenge badge. The first hike is set for October the 7th at Trenton Park, then October the 21st in Green Hill, and October 28th at Acadia Park. There will also be hikes in November and December, all beginning at 6 p.m. Register by contacting Melanie Dash. 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The Artisan's Way Art Crawl 2026 is October 3rd and 4th, beginning at the Arts House on Church Street in Antigonish. And you can also visit various studios along Highways 245 and 337, enjoying the beautiful scenery and fall foliage while you travel. 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
0: XFM weather for Thursday, sunny on the mainland, a high of 20, mainly sunny for Cape Breton with the high 17. On Thursday night, clear on the mainland, becoming partly cloudy around midnight, and a few clouds for Cape Breton. The low, 6 degrees, plus 2 in low-lying areas, giving a risk of frost. And for Friday, a mix of sun and cloud, sunny for southern Cape Breton, and the high 15 to 19 degrees. That's your forecast from 98.9 XFM.

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1: Let us place ourselves in the presence of God as we pray. To you, O God, our Heavenly Father, we offer our prayers of praise and thanksgiving as we welcome a new day. We ask you to bless those who have been entrusted with the responsibility of government in all areas of our country. Instill in them a great willingness to ensure justice and equality for all. Help them to continue to create a society built on love and peace. Bless all those who are working for peace in the world. They are, in the words of Christ your Son, indeed children of God. And with St. Francis, we pray. O Lord, make us instruments of your peace. Where there is hatred, let us sow love. Where there is doubt, faith. Where there is despair, hope. Where there is darkness, light. And where there is sadness, joy. O Divine Master, grant that we do not so much seek to be consoled as to console. To be understood as to understand, to be loved as to love. For it is in giving that we receive, it is in pardoning that we are pardoned, it is in dying that we are born to eternal life. We offer our prayers, O God, through your Son, our Lord Jesus Christ, our Savior and Redeemer, who lives and reigns forever and ever. Amen.
2: And a good morning. Look at the marine forecast for Eastern Shore, Sable, and Foreshore. Strong winds, expect a strong wind warning in effect. Winds increasing to easterly 10 to 15, northeast 20 Friday morning, and northeasterly 25 to 30 near noon on Friday. Northumberland Strait, light winds at northeasterly 10 to 15 on Friday. Gulf Magdalen, westerly winds at 15, light overnight and on Friday.
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3: In XFM News, people are remembering country star, actress, and philanthropist Dolly Parton tomorrow on September 25th or 925. Kathleen Robertson, the head of the local Dolly Parton Imagination Library, Antigonish, is asking people in the area to celebrate Parton's legacy.
6: So we're having a Dolly Day. We're asking people to dress up in a little pink, add a little glitter, maybe share a treat with a friend or a neighbor, or even have the boss buy you a cup of ambition.
3: Robertson said they are keeping things simple and fun. Starting in 1988 in her home state of Tennessee, the Dolly Parton Imagination Library is a free book-giving program which sees kids get books for free until their fifth birthday. Came to Canada in 2006 and started in March of 2023 with the first books going out in April. The ABC for Kids Society was started by the Dolly Parton Imagination Library in Antigonish to help deliver the program. Parton passed away on August 25th. Premier Tim Houston has softened his stance on the prospect of new data centers setting up in Nova Scotia. The premier previously said it would be premature to discuss the issue before major energy projects such as the Wind West offshore proposal were built. A statement Wednesday from Houston says the situation has since changed, and that data centers being built in Nova Scotia should help create demand and investment cases for energy projects. The premier says he is willing to consider proposals since Ottawa has rolled out new rules for the sector. In XFM weather, there is a frost advisory in effect. Today, sunny, fog patches dissipating this morning with a high of 20. Tonight, a few clouds for the mainland, clear for Cape Breton, fog patches developing overnight, a low of plus 5 with a risk of frost. Tomorrow, increasing cloudiness late in the morning for the mainland, mainly sunny with increasing cloudiness in the afternoon for Cape Breton with a high of 17 and a UV index of moderate. Currently in Glasgow, it's plus 3, Port Hawkesbury it's plus 1, and in Antigonish, it is plus 3. In XFM Sports, in Major League Baseball action last night, Baltimore beat Toronto 4-2 in both games of a doubleheader. The New York Yankees beat Tampa Bay 9-2. Boston shut out Cleveland 1-0. Kansas City beat Chicago White Sox 5-4. The Athletics got by the LA Angels 7-3. And Seattle outlasted Houston 6-5 in 10 innings. In the National League, Milwaukee beat Philadelphia 4-1. St. Louis got by Pittsburgh 5-1. Atlanta outlasted Cincinnati 3-2 in 10 innings. Miami defeated the Chicago Cubs 3-2. Arizona got by Colorado 5-3. And San Diego beat the LA Dodgers 5-1. In interleague play, Washington doubled Detroit 4-2. Minnesota doubled San Francisco 4-2. And the New York Mets beat Texas 7-2. In NHL preseason action, Toronto beat Ottawa in one split game 6-1, while Toronto beat Ottawa 4-2 in the other split squad game. Dallas shut out Minnesota 2-0, and the LA Kings doubled Anaheim 2-1. It's 6:05, the most local news and sports, anytime at 989xfm.ca.

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0: 99 XFM with America and Sister Golden Hair this morning. It is about 21 minutes after 6 o'clock. Welcome along to Thursday. It's Paul Kerwin until noon. Lots of things up and coming this weekend. Really sort of a big last bash of sort of anything summery that you could even think about doing. Well, there's tons of stuff coming up. We're going to be talking about a lot of that stuff as we get through the day. Also, let's see, we've got the Kinsman Radio Bingo coming up on Saturday afternoon here on 98.9 XFM. And so much more as we get our day going.
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4: Please be advised that there will be traffic delays at the Palmkett Interchange on Highway 104 from approximately 7 a.m. to 6 p.m. on Thursday, September 24th, and from approximately 7 a.m. to 3 p.m. on Friday, September 25th. Expect delays of up to 30 minutes. The Nova Scotia Department of Public Works reminds motorists to drive carefully through construction zones.
0: And a good day to you, about 23 minutes after the top of the hour right now of 6 o'clock. And here's what we're looking at as far as our day is concerned in the skies. Sunshine. It's going to be relatively mild today, if not really warm, with a temperature of 20. And a few clouds for tonight with a low temperature of 5. There might be a risk of frost again tonight. Increasing cloud late tomorrow morning. And temperatures around 18. Winds are going to come northeasterly at 20, gusty to 40. And currently sitting right now in New Glasgow at around 2. In Port Hawkesbury, it's 5. Here at 98.9 XFM, it is plus 2. A little half frosty this morning. Getting in the car, be careful out there. Watch for the back roads. Got the arrows. This is the heart of the city. 98.9 XFM.

0: 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I'm Matt Draper for Computer Connection.
1: 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Hi, this is Thane Sherrington at Computer Connection. 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A lot faster. 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The current record is 1,359% faster. Seriously. So get your computer tuned up today. It's a lot less painful than kicking it. Computer Connection, 95 College Street, Antigonish, right behind the town hall, 863-3361.
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shared a post on social media from the National Center for Truth and Reconciliation, which is offering a series of lunch and learn webinars on a range of topics. Richmond County is looking for someone to sit on the Cape Breton Local Immigration Partnership Advisory Council. During Monday night's meeting of Richmond Municipal Council in Aerschot, Warden Lois Landry said the position was advertised, but there were no expressions of interest from the public. Councilors voted to ask staff to advertise for the position once again. The CBLIP is steered by an advisory council made up of 30 representatives from municipalities, settlement agencies, chambers of commerce, schools, libraries, nonprofits, employers, and other partners in newcomer settlement. District 5 Councilor Brent Sampson moved more recommendations from an in-camera session of council held before the regular monthly meeting, naming Jalissa Stewart and Kelly York to the Municipal Idea Committee and Richard Cotton as an alternate on the Strait of Canso Superport Board. In XFM weather, there is a frost advisory in effect. Today, sunny, fog patches dissipating this morning with a high of 20. Tonight, a few clouds for the mainland, clear for Cape Breton, fog patches developing overnight, a low of plus 5 with a risk of frost. Tomorrow, increasing cloudiness late in the morning for the mainland, mainly sunny with increasing cloudiness in the afternoon for Cape Breton with a high of 17 and a UV index of moderate. Currently in New Glasgow, it's 3 degrees, in Port Hawkesbury it's 1 degree, and in Antigonish it is 3 degrees. In XFM Sports, in Major League Baseball action last night, the Baltimore Orioles beat the Toronto Blue Jays 4-2 in both games of a doubleheader. The New York Yankees defeated Tampa Bay 9-2. Boston shut out Cleveland 1-0. Kansas City got by Chicago White Sox 5-4. The Athletics beat the Angels 7-3. Seattle got by Houston 6-5 in 10 innings. In the National League, Milwaukee beat Philadelphia 4-1. St. Louis beat Pittsburgh 5-1. Atlanta got by Cincinnati 3-2 in 10 innings. Miami defeated the Chicago Cubs 3-2. Arizona beat Colorado 5-3. And San Diego defeated the LA Dodgers 5-1. In interleague play, Washington doubled Detroit 4-2. Minnesota doubled San Francisco 4-2. And the New York Mets beat Texas 7-2. In NHL preseason action, In two split squad games, Toronto beat Ottawa 6-1 and 4-2. Dallas shut out Minnesota 2-0, and the LA Angels doubled Anaheim 2-1. It's 6:35, the most local news and sports, anytime at 98.9xfm.ca.

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1: Here at 6:41, the frost advisory continues for tonight, and some sunshine today. Going to be a beautiful Thursday. Get out and enjoy it. 20 degrees, the high expected. A few clouds for tonight with a low of 5. There is a risk of frost, unless some increasing cloud tomorrow. And winds becoming northeasterly, 20 to 40 with a temperature of 18. Currently sitting right now at 2 degrees in New Glasgow. 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

89 XFM, nothing but hairs blowing it all sky high. That is Jigsaw this morning. 6:47, 13 way in the top of the hour right now of 7 o'clock with Paul Kerwin. Good morning. Welcome along to a Thursday. It's going to be a beautiful day today. Looking for temperatures somewhere around 20. Yeah, we'll take that. Definitely this time of year. The State of X, X-Men Hockey, taking on Nipissing in an exhibition game. That's going to happen tonight, 7 o'clock. 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GoXGo.ca to get your tickets. It'll be a pretty decent game for tonight, too. Speaking of which, we are accepting our 7th players. Male, female, get your stuff in at 989XFM.ca.

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99 XFM, nothing but hits with a Big Country and a song called In a Big Country back to 1983. 6:56, now four before the top of the hour of 7. Paul Kerwin with you on this Thursday morning. Tune in on Sounds Atlantic coming up on Sunday night. We have all kinds of great artists, including this one from Elise.

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0: In XFM News, the provincial government announced it is ending funding for the North Star Shelter in New Glasgow. The province announced it is building a new model for supportive housing and services for those experiencing homelessness and is beginning with a call for expressions of interest for supportive housing projects in Pictou, Lunenburg, and Kings Counties, with plans to expand the approach to other regions. As part of the decision, the provincial government stated it will end funding for the current emergency shelter model in New Glasgow and move toward a different mix of shelter, transitional housing, and supportive housing options. The provincial funding will end following a 90-day transition period while a transition team of outreach workers and professionals experienced in complex case management will work with shelter guests to identify alternate housing and supports. The government stated the expression of interest process will continue alongside the New Glasgow transition, with opportunities for organizations to bring forward proposals in all three regions. People are remembering country music star, actress, and philanthropist Dolly Parton tomorrow on September 25th or 925. Kathleen Robertson, the head of the local Dolly Parton Imagination Library, Antigonish, is asking people in the area to celebrate Parton's legacy.
3: So we're having a Dolly Day. We're asking people to dress up in a little pink, add a little glitter, maybe share a treat with a friend or a neighbor, or even have the boss buy you a cup of ambition.
0: Robertson said they are keeping things simple and fun. Starting in 1988 in her home state of Tennessee, the Dolly Parton Imagination Library is a free book-giving program which sees kids get books for free until their fifth birthday. Came to Canada in 2006 and started in Antigonish in March of 2023 with the first books going out that April. Weather is next for CNJ Martin Well Drilling.
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0: In XFM weather, there is a frost advisory in effect. Today, sunny with fog patches dissipating this morning with a high of 20. Tonight, a few clouds for the mainland, clear for Cape Breton, fog patches developing overnight, low of plus 5 with a risk of frost. Tomorrow, increasing cloudiness late in the morning for the mainland, mainly sunny with increasing cloudiness in the afternoon for Cape Breton with a high of 17 and a UV index of moderate. Currently in New Glasgow, it's 2 degrees. In Port Hawkesbury, it's 2 degrees. And in Antigonish, it's also 2 degrees. Sports is next for Antigonish Rental.
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0: In XFM sports, Major League Baseball action, Baltimore defeated Toronto 4-2 in both games of a doubleheader yesterday. The New York Yankees beat Tampa Bay 9-2. Boston shut out Cleveland 1-0. Kansas City got by the Chicago White Sox 5-4. The Athletics defeated the LA Angels 7-3. Seattle outlasted Houston 6-5 in 10 innings. In the National League, Milwaukee beat Philadelphia 4-1. St. Louis defeated Pittsburgh 5-1. Atlanta outlasted Cincinnati 3-2 in 10 innings. Miami got by the Chicago Cubs 3-2. Arizona defeated Colorado 5-3. And San Diego got by the LA Dodgers 5-1. In interleague play, Washington doubled Detroit 4-2, Minnesota doubled San Francisco 4-2, and the New York Mets beat Texas 7-2. In NHL preseason game, Toronto defeated Ottawa 6-1 in a split squad game and defeated Ottawa 4-2 in the other split squad game. Dallas shut out Minnesota 2-0, and the LA Kings doubled Anaheim 2-1. It's 7:05, the most local news and sports, anytime at 98.9xfm.ca.

0: 99 XFM, only want to be with you, Hootie and the Blowfish. 9 minutes after the top 7 o'clock, things looking pretty smooth-wise this morning as far as buses are concerned for the most part. At least in northeastern Nova Scotia, Cape Breton Island for the Strait and part of the Chignecto Central Regional School Board. Some cancellations, Cobequid, Colchester County, those places like that, but I'm sure those folks are quite well aware of those situations going on today. Coming up this weekend, St. Ninian Place is going to be a pretty awesome spot to be as far as music is concerned. The Brent McLean and friends are going to be joining in after 2 o'clock, and it's a free concert to anybody, hosted by Lewis McIntosh, and they're going to be joined in with Kara Kennedy, who we're going to be having on our Sounds Atlantic show coming up Sunday night around 9 o'clock. Darren Murphy going to be by, Jam Mullen, Charlena Teasdale, and many, many more.
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3: Please be advised that there will be traffic delays at the Palmkett Interchange on Highway 104 from approximately 7 a.m. to 6 p.m. on Thursday, September 24th, and from approximately 7 a.m. to 3 p.m. on Friday, September 25th. Expect delays of up to 30 minutes. The Nova Scotia Department of Public Works reminds motorists to drive carefully through construction zones.
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5: On the 14th of October, very early in the morning, the results of a crime were found in the stables of Le Père Choupon. The old man had discovered, to his absolute dismay, the dislocated body of Elizabeth Dumoutier. So, the police was called in. I was handed the inquiry. Upon arriving on the scene, some photographs were shot. A couple of small-time journalists were raising their fist among the crowd.

exhaustive study on the subject led experts to conclude Austin had been the victim of a strange case of split personality. The trial neared its end, and though the facts had been exposed, the crowd still wanted blood, for they were in for a big surprise.

0: Non coupable pour cause d'aliénation mentale.
1: 16 minutes after top 7 o'clock with the box this morning. Le Père Mochier, say to me. Great to have you along in this. What's going to be a beautiful Thursday? If you are celebrating a birthday today, well, happy birthday to you. A Pro Football Hall of Famer, Mean Joe Green, celebrating birthday number 80 today. Actor Gordon Clapp of NYPD Blue fame, 78. Canadian singer-songwriter Amy Sky is 66. And actress Megan Ward is 57 today. 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
2: Tim Hortons has become a staple in the life of almost every Canadian. 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
1: And with 17 and a bit after the top of 7 o'clock, and a very good morning to you. Celebrating a birthday today is Kenzie Webster. All the very best to you, Kenzie. Love from Mom and Nanny today. Enjoy your special day. Chelsea McIsaac, happy birthday to you. Have a super day. Love from Andrew, Mia, and Harper. Enjoy your day. Sonny McCachran, celebrating a birthday in St. Andrews today. Love from Mom, Dad, and Floyd. Enjoy that birthday cake, I'm sure. Grayson Beaton, happy birthday to you. Love from Mom, Adrian, Sophie, Blake, Sawyer, all the animals as well. Blake McDonald, Barney's River, happy birthday. All the very best to you from all of your friends and all of the family. Big happy birthday today going along to Caden Boudreaux from Mom, Jason, Kylia, Oakley, Taylor. All your friends and family, enjoy your special day. Fallon Frazier, West River, happy birthday, Fallon. All the best, love from all of your family and all of your friends. And we say congratulations to the winner this morning of the treats from Tim's, Grayson Beaton. We've got a voucher here, Grayson. Your name is on it. 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Click on that submissions button, and we'd be more than happy to get them on for you. 19 minutes after the top of the hour, 7 o'clock. Beautiful sunshiny day. Temperature's going to hit 20, maybe higher. We'll keep our fingers crossed on that one. A chilly 2 and some frost in some areas today. I got some Hanson. 98.9 XFM. 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

0: How do you know that XFM Baptist Minglewood back to 1979? Hook, line, sinker, 725 at 99 XFM with Paul Kerwin. Coming up after 7:30, going to be hearing from Dr. Andy Haken of State of X University, as well as Ken Farrell. That'll be coming up in about 15 minutes.
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0: 727. Big food truck rally going to be coming to the Antigonish area. It's going to be called the Niche Food Truck Rally. This weekend on Friday and Saturday at Columbus Field. 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
0: 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Antigonish Mayor Sean Cameron called the week a time for education and dialogue.
2: Antigonish has an important role to play, not only on September 30th, but every day as we encourage everyone to continue dialogue, education, and partnership with our Mi'kmaq neighbors. We will raise the Mi'kmaq flag and encourage residents to wear orange to celebrate September 30th, the National Day of Truth and Reconciliation, a day to remember, listen, and learn about the impacts of our history.
0: This week, September 21st to the 25th, marks Truth and Reconciliation Week. The municipality of the County of Antigonish shared a post on social media from the National Center for Truth and Reconciliation, which is offering a series of Lunch and Learn webinars on a range of topics. Richmond County is looking for someone to sit on the Cape Breton Local Immigration Partnership Advisory Council. During Monday night's meeting of Richmond Municipal Council in Aarschot, Warden Lois Landry said the position was advertised, but there were no expressions of interest from the public. Councillors voted to ask staff to advertise the position once again. The CBLIP is steered by an advisory council made up of 30 representatives from municipalities, settlement agencies,

0: index of moderate. Currently in New Glasgow, it's 2 degrees. In Port Hawkesbury, it's 2 degrees. And in Antigonish, it's also 2 degrees. 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
0: In XFM Sports, in the American League last night, Baltimore defeated Toronto 4-2 in both games of a doubleheader. The New York Yankees defeated Tampa Bay 9-2. Boston shut out Cleveland 1-0. Kansas City dropped Chicago White Sox 5-4. The Athletics beat the LA Angels 7-3. And Seattle outlasted Houston 6-5 in 10 innings. In the American League, Milwaukee beat Philadelphia 4-1. St. Louis dropped Pittsburgh 5-1. Atlanta outlasted Cincinnati 3-2 in 10 innings. Miami dropped the Chicago Cubs 3-2. Arizona defeated Colorado 5-3. And San Diego got by the LA Dodgers 5-1. In interleague play, Washington defeated Detroit 4-2. Minnesota doubled San Francisco 4-2. And the New York Mets beat Texas 7-2. In NHL preseason action, in one split squad game, Toronto defeated Ottawa 6-1, and in the other, Toronto beat Ottawa 4-2. Dallas shut out Minnesota 2-0, and the LA Kings doubled Anaheim 2-1. It's 7:34, the most local news and sports, anytime at 98.9xfm.ca.

0: Hey, night, XFM, for the Long Distance Voyager album, Moody Blues, song called The Voice, 7:39, 21 before the hour of 8 o'clock. Great to have you along this morning, getting ready for Dr. Andy Haken and a conversation with Ken Farrell coming up in a couple of minutes.
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0: And at 741, that's what we have looking at us for today. Lots of sunshine and temperatures going to be around 20 degrees. Few clouds tonight, low of 5 with a risk of frost, and there is a frost advisory. Increasing cloud late tomorrow morning. Winds become northeasterly 20, gusty to 40, with a temperature of 18 for tomorrow. Currently right now it is 3 in New Glasgow, 6 in Port Hawkesbury, and 2 degrees from 98.9 XFM. Let's find out what's going on at State of X University. Joining us this morning, Dr. Andy Haken, along with Ken Farrell, and a very good morning.
4: Thank you, Paul, and good morning to our listeners. Well, it's with pleasure we welcome to the morning show the president of State of X University, Dr. Andy Haken. Good morning.
5: Good morning, Ken. Always a pleasure to be with you.
4: We're heading to the end of September, so things are moving along quite nicely for the first month or so.
5: Yeah, they have been moving along nicely. It's been quite a buzz in the town for all of us with the returning students. It's one of the largest incoming classes, if not the largest incoming class we've ever had in our history. Our residence is still at 97% full. Last number I had was 1,394 new students coming into the university, which is great. You know, we're trying hard to make them understand that we're part of a small community. Although I do want to shout out to the students who live in the town. Can you please pick up your cans? Enough's enough now. We all are part of this community. We don't like to see that. Put them in your backpack. Don't throw them in the road. Don't throw them in hedges. Please put them in your backpack.
4: Do your part.
5: Do your part. Be part of the community. Be proud of it.
4: St. of X has always had its doors open to leaders, not only locally, but across the country and beyond.
5: Yeah, we've had some fantastic speakers at the university, and it really adds to the vitality of the community, Ken. Last year, we brought in Nobel Prize winner in economic sciences, James Robinson, and he was part of the Barrack Speaker Series. In fact, it was the inaugural, he was the inaugural speaker for that series. And this year, we're continuing on that path by welcoming Sanna Marin, the former Prime Minister of Finland, this fall. And I'll have details of that as this as the fall continues. But we've also got our former Alberta Premier, Rachel Notley, coming in on October the 7th. She's going to be in the Barrack Auditorium and part of the Mulrooney Institute work. And that's just some of the individuals. But, I mean, I can go down through the list. It's been really quite remarkable. The Mulrooney Institute is making a significant impact, bringing in very talented people to talk about public policy governance and sharing their views with us. Peter McKay, Lisa Raitt, who is now the board chair of St. FX University. Stephen McNeil's been a speaker for us, and former UConn Premier Sandy Silver, who was working with us as the Victor P. Dudley practitioner in residence in the Mulrooney Institute, is also giving talks. And we've had a Green Party of Canada leader, Elizabeth May. So that and a whole bunch of senators have been through Centrefx, offering really interesting opportunities to listen and engage with the public, sharing their ideas with us.
4: And, of course, the new facility on campus, the Adelaide building, is coming along.
5: It is. It's coming along. Now, as the president, I would say not as fast as I would like to see it go. But, you know, it's coming along. And by next summer, we should see that building nearly ready for us to be in. Our roof on Morrison Hall is a little bit behind schedule. That horrendous rain we had put them back quite considerably. But they're doing. It's going to look great. I mean, that is really a heritage project. To maintain that building in this way is really important to us. It is iconic. It's iconic for Auntie Ganesh. We need to look after them. Costs a lot of money, Ken, but it's worth every penny to see it now looking, really getting back to its state of beauty.
4: Centrefx has certainly got a beautiful campus, for sure. Food security is top of mind for everyone, and a Centrefx student is doing his part.
5: Yes, Evan Wilson is a master's student in Earth and Environmental Sciences. He's really taken on a leadership role in Kevin's Corner Community Gardens. This last year, he's produced more than 1,000 pounds of fresh produce for the Auntie Ganesh Food Bank. And that contribution, thanks to Sodexo, was doubled. That's a tremendous contribution. He's also given fresh food to Kevin's Corner, Student Food Resource Centre, and really helping students with insecurity. He's doing great work. He wants to expand what he's doing. He wants to develop a community greenhouse at Centrefx. And what that means is he can grow the seedlings that he can then give to others for them to help with his contributions to the food bank and Auntie Ganesh food security. It really is a wonderful piece. And what's really interesting about this, and I think it's the true Zavarian spirit, is it's all volunteer work. He's doing this because he wants to do it. He wants to make a difference. And he's encouraging other students to be a part of it. And that's a really big thing. If we get more people of that mind, we have strong communities. And when you have strong communities, people have a sense of well-being. They want to be here because we're different. That's what we're after.
4: Kevin's Corner has been a very important place for students since its inception.
5: Yes, it has. There is always a need to ensure that students have access to food and feel secure in being able to ask and have for food. It can be very expensive for students as they come through university, and ensuring there's a safety net like that is very, very important.
4: Centrefx University always does its part for Truth and Reconciliation Month.
5: Yes, that's all going to kick off in the next little while, Ken. We have a number of events beginning on the day before the National Day of Truth and Reconciliation. On the evening of Tuesday, September the 29th, we have Alan Sillaboy and the Thundermakers. They have a free concert at 8 p.m. in the Schwartz Auditorium. Then on the National Day of Truth and Reconciliation, we have a bit of a ceremony and an orange ribbon tying ceremony at 5:30 in the Mulrooney Atrium, and that's something we do every year. Then October the 1st, we begin Mi'kmaq History Month with the DeVoe Institute for Indigenous Governance and Social Justice, and they will host a Treaty Day panel, and that will go from 5:30 to 7 p.m. in Mulrooney Hall.
4: And we should mention that these events are open to the public.
5: Yes, they are. All are welcome. It's a wonderful way to recognize Mi'kmaq History Month and to also recognize the National Day for Truth and Reconciliation.
4: Centrefx has always tried to keep the general public involved with events such as this.
5: Yeah, I think it's an important part of what a university does. We're meant to give back to communities. We're meant to engage with communities. We're meant to give back to everyone who's around us. And this is just part of what we do, Ken.
4: Homecoming will be October 2nd to the 4th.
5: Yes, there's a lot going on, and we're looking forward to that. We've got over 500 alumni registered coming in from across the world, from USA, but also Bermuda, Trinidad, Tobago, United Kingdom, Germany, New Zealand. It promises to be a wonderful weekend. Lots going on for those returning, lots of traditional events. But this year we're doing things like an active trail run, which is the Homecoming 5K Fun Run. And that'll take place over the weekend, and that should be a lot of fun. We're trying to get community members involved in that one. We've got a blue and white tailgate party in Chapel Square on the Saturday afternoon. It'll be live music, some food trucks, inflatables for the kids, and lots of games available to get involved with. We also have a Hall of Honour ceremony at 10:30 on the Saturday morning in the Schwartz Auditorium. We'll be honouring Gary Medeiros, class of 71, from Bermuda, the late Andrew Harvey from the classes of 2005 and 2020. And Andrew has roots in Guysborough County. And from the local community, we've got Carolyn Rideout from the class of 67 and Maria Van Vondoren, who's Ken Kingston's wife, as you told us earlier on, Ken. So I'm really excited to hear that. And we hope everyone can join us for what has become a very classic event for St. Effects University. Important one to remember our alumni and to honour those that have done marvellous pieces.
4: And, of course, Maria's from the class of 94. And there will be other celebrations as well for Dr. Sean Riley.
5: Yes, during the welcome home dinner, which comes after a kitchen party at the university, we'll be unveiling the presidential portrait of Dr. Sean Riley, class of 1974. And Sean was the 17th president and vice chancellor of St. Effects, and there's a large tradition of unveiling the portraits of our past presidents, and we're looking forward to that one.
4: No rush, Andy.
5: No rush indeed. But, okay. You know, these things happen.
4: All right. For more information on homecoming, you can call the alumni office at 902-867-2186 or visit stevex.ca/homecoming. Athletics are well underway.
5: Yes, they are. There's a lot been going on. The other weekend, we had football teams back from 1966, who were the College Bowl National Championship team, and 1996, the Atlantic Bowl champions, who played in the Vanier Cup. It was really good to have them back on campus. We played Acadia. Our team played Acadia. It wasn't such a good score for us on that day. But you know what? There was a lot of enthusiasm, a great turnout of our students and community to watch the game. And the sports at the university are such a vital part of who we are and what we do. Our teams are doing well. The soccer team, men's, is doing exceptionally well. Women's is really moving as well. Both of those teams looking to be in the top 10 nationally. Women's rugby has gone from strength to strength. They're nationally ranked now. I believe it's position number 7. And our cross-country teams, women and men. Last weekend's event in PEI, the women ended 2nd. The men were 3rd. They're both doing exceptionally well, and we're expecting great things for them.
4: St. Effects men's hockey team is at home this evening, and then, of course, we have the Coach K Invitational Basketball event this weekend as well.
5: Yes, we have. We've got teams in for that from Cape Breton, Calgary, and Ontario Tech, and it's a 3-day event. And so always lots going on at St. Effects, and you know, there's a lot of work going on. The homecoming piece, as we prepare for that, Ken, as the Good Neighbours Committee with the RCMP, the town, the county, and the landlords and the university are meeting together to talk about how we do these things together again. Listen, I know the community will see pieces and get upset about various pieces with the students, but we're trying to do our best to make sure that there's lots of entertainment for them and we don't have any problems. But as I said, we work hard to make sure everything is covered, but invariably, young people will find a way. So to all our students out there, this is a small community. What we do matters. Let's get it right, please.
4: For more information on St. Effects Athletics, you can go to goexco.ca. 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Thank you for dropping by and keeping the XFM listeners up to date on activities at St. Effects.
5: It's always a pleasure, Ken. Thank you.
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0: At 7:55, a survey found that cobwebs are the number one thing that tells guests a home is dirty. What came second? Furniture stains. Congratulations, Tricia Kaiser, winner this morning.

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1: Good morning from the XFM newsroom. I'm Matt Draper for Andy Ganish, 5 to a dollar.
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1: In XFM news, the provincial government announced it is ending funding for the North Star Shelter in New Glasgow. The province announced it is building a new model for supportive housing and services for those experiencing homelessness and is beginning with a call for expressions of interest for supportive housing projects in Pictou, Lunenburg, and Kings counties, with plans to expand the approach to other regions. As part of the decision, the provincial government stated it will end funding for the current emergency shelter model in New Glasgow, move toward a different mix of shelter, transitional housing, and supportive housing options. The provincial government will end provincial funding will end following a 90-day transition period, while a team of transition workers and outreach workers and professionals experienced in complex case management will work with shelter guests to identify alternate housing and supports. The government stated the expression of interest process will continue alongside the New Glasgow transition, with opportunities for organizations to bring forward proposals in all three regions. The town of Andy Ganish will fly the Mi'kmaq flag from September 29th to October 2nd in recognition of the National Day for Truth and Reconciliation on September 30th and Treaty Day on October 1st. Andy Ganish Mayor Sean Cameron called the week a time for education and dialogue.
3: Andy Ganish has an important role to play, not only on September 30, but every day as we encourage everyone to continue dialogue, education, and partnership with our Mi'kmaq neighbors. We will raise the Mi'kmaq flag and encourage residents to wear orange to celebrate September 30th, the National Day of Truth and Reconciliation, a day to remember, listen, and learn about the impacts of our history.
1: This week, September 21st to the 25th, marks Truth and Reconciliation Week. Municipality of the County of Andy Ganish shared a post on social media from the National Center for Truth and Reconciliation, which is offering a series of lunch and learn webinars on a range of topics. People are remembering country music star, actress, and philanthropist Dolly Parton tomorrow on September 25th or 925. Kathleen Robertson, the head of the local Dolly Parton Imagination Library in Andy Ganish, is asking people in the area to celebrate Parton's legacy.
4: So we're having a Dolly Day. We're asking people to dress up in a little pink, add a little glitter, maybe share a treat with a friend or a neighbor, or even have the boss buy you a cup of ambition.
1: Robertson said they are keeping things simple and fun. Nominations are now open for the 2026 Andy Ganish Chamber of Commerce Business Awards. The seven awards up for grabs include the Young Entrepreneur Award, the Ian Spencer Excellence in Business Award, the Outstanding Customer Service Award, the Export Recognition Award, the Emerging Business Award, the Inez Forbes Community Builder Award, and the Nukanti Chaudhry Award for Excellence in Tourism. The nominations close at midnight on September 28th, and people can find nomination forms on the Chamber's website, andyganishchamber.com, by clicking on the events page and then clicking on the awards. Chamber President Paul Curry said tickets are available online, calling the event a great evening all around.
5: What's good, opportunity to get all the business community together and recognize the great things that are going on. It includes young entrepreneurs, so people that are up and coming and starting new businesses. That's something we definitely want to encourage. There's the Export Business Award, so that's about, you know, businesses that are doing work beyond Nova Scotia, but exporting to other provinces or even other countries. Definitely want to be promoting that. And, of course, we have the Ness Forbes Award, which is named after our late president from a couple of years ago, and that's for the community builder, so someone who's really doing hard work to make Andy Ganish a better place to live and do business.
1: The event is set for Thursday, October 22nd at 6 p.m. at the St. Andrews District Community Center. A local organization asked Richmond Municipal Council to change its grant request. During the regular monthly meeting of Richmond Municipal Council on Monday night in Arishak, councilors reviewed correspondence from Amanda Knight, with Raising the Villages requesting an amendment to their $1,000 grant application for a health fair to a regional rural gathering, which is scheduled for March 18th in Port Hawkesbury. Knight wrote that her group decided to change its plans after being informed that the Seniors Take Action Coalition of Richmond County hosted a health fair not long ago. Although Warden Lois Landry said Council's original stipulation for the funding was for an event in Richmond County, District 3 Councilor Brian Marchand said the group can reapply since the event is 7 months away. Council approved a motion to not allocate money for the health fair and make their funding decision when Raising the Villages formally applies for the regional rural gathering. The Warden of Richmond is glad to see healthy interest in firearm safety. At Monday night's regular monthly meeting of Richmond Municipal Council in Aerochat, Lois Landry noted that 36 people signed up for a firearm safety course that was unfortunately held during heavy rain and flooding experienced around the municipality in early September. As a result, only 29 people were able to attend, but factoring in the 7 people who were unable to attend, plus the 5 people on the wait list, the warden reported there was enough interest for a second course to be held over 2 nights. Pointing to the high level of interest in firearm safety, Landry estimated there could be as many as 60 people who end up taking the course, adding that the $450 provided by the municipality was money well spent. The warden has been advocating for residents to take firearm safety courses to encourage legal hunting, which she said is one way to help control the growing deer population in parts of Richmond County, a problem that has caused vehicle collisions to rise sharply, created more safety concerns for seniors, while destroying crops means food insecurity and less revenue for commercial farmers. Weather is next for Highland Hearing.
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1: In XFM weather, there is a frost advisory in effect. Today, sunny with fog patches dissipating this morning with a high of 20. Tonight, a few clouds for the mainland, clear for Cape Breton. Fog patches developing overnight, a low of plus 5 with a risk of frost. Tomorrow, increasing cloudiness late in the morning for the mainland, mainly sunny with increasing cloudiness in the afternoon for Cape Breton with a high of 17 and a UV index of moderate. In the extended forecast, Saturday, showers for the mainland, cloudy for Cape Breton with a high of 15. Sunday, cloudy with a high of 16. And Monday, cloudy with a chance of showers for the mainland, sun and cloud for Cape Breton with a high of 15. Currently in New Glasgow, it's plus 3. In Port Hawkesbury, it's plus 1. And in Antigonish, it is plus 3. 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
1: 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The New York Yankees beat Tampa Bay 9-2. Boston shut out Cleveland 1-0. Kansas City beat Chicago White Sox 5-4. The Athletics beat the LA Angels 7-3. And Seattle outlasted Houston 6-5 in 10 innings. In the National League, Milwaukee beat Philadelphia 4-1. St. Louis beat Pittsburgh 5-1. Atlanta got by Cincinnati 3-2 in 10 innings. Miami beat Chicago Cubs 3-2. Arizona dropped Colorado 5-3. And San Diego beat the LA Dodgers 5-1. In interleague play, Washington doubled Detroit 4-2. Minnesota doubled San Francisco 4-2. The New York Mets beat Texas 7-2. An NHL preseason game, Toronto beat Ottawa 6-1 and 4-2 in a pair of split squad games. Dallas shut out Minnesota 2-0, and the LA Kings doubled Anaheim 2-1. It's 808, the most local news and sports, anytime at 989xfm.ca.

0: 99 XFM, nothing but hits, and it's on 38 special this morning, and like no other night. It is about 16 and a bit after the top of the hour right now of us, 8 o'clock, and a very good morning to you. Off we go to Celtic Ford. Joining us, Craig Bro. Good morning, Craig.
1: Good morning, Paul. How are you?
0: Not too bad. I just had to do that a little on the, you know, slow side, just because.
1: You know. I like the dramatic pause you had there.
0: Yes, you like that? I thought that was pretty cool, too. 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Speaking of dramatic, lots of dramatic stuff happening at Celtic Ford in the line of pricing. What have you got for us?
1: Well, so I know it's getting late in the month, but everybody still has the opportunity to cash in on the employee pricing. So you will pay what I would pay as a Ford employee. So on the F-150s, the Bronco Sports, the Mavericks, Explorers, we have them here. 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So you're getting close to $13,000 off the F-150s. The Bronco Sports, you're getting handy around $8,000 off. So it's a great opportunity to jump into one of these new products. Now, if you're looking for something that has a few kilometers on it, maybe a couple little wear marks for being previously enjoyed, how about a 2021 Honda Accord? This is an SE. This car is in excellent condition inside and out. It's super sharp-looking, sleek sedan. This has around 113,000 kilometers on it. All it needs is a new home to go to. We even have a 2021 Hyundai Venue. This is a preferred trim level. One previous owner to this vehicle. Excellent condition inside and out. There's roughly maybe 62,000 kilometers on it. Again, another vehicle just looking for a new home. So whether you're looking for new and want to cash in on the employee pricing, whether you're looking for a pre-owned, we can help you out here at Celtic Ford. So come on down to 90 Main Street in Nanticoonish. 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Saturdays from 8 to 1. And let's not forget, folks, we are still doing that fill of Ford. So if you can drop off any non-perishable food items, that would be great because they are going to be donated to the Anticonish Food Bank. So it's a great cause for that, too.
0: All righty. Sounds good. Listen, Craig, you enjoy your day today. We'll catch up with you later.
1: Thanks, Paul. Have a great day.
0: You too. That is Craig Bro at Celtic Ford this morning.
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7: Please be advised that there will be traffic delays at the Palmkett Interchange on Highway 104 from approximately 7 a.m. to 6 p.m. on Thursday, September 24th, and from approximately 7 a.m. to 3 p.m. on Friday, September 25th. Expect delays of up to 30 minutes. The Nova Scotia Department of Public Works reminds motorists to drive carefully through construction zones.
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0: 99 XFM at 823, and Ian Thomas, song called Do You Right. 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
0: And what we have today, absolutely beautiful weather, summer-like, once we get the temperature in check. Anyway, let's see, lots of sunshine today, and temperature's going to be around 20 for tonight. A few clouds with a low of 5. There is a risk of frost, and there is a frost advisory in place for tonight. Increasing cloud late tomorrow morning. Winds are going to come northeasterly, rather, at 20 gusting to 40. At a daytime high tomorrow of 18 degrees, currently sitting right now in New Glasgow at 4, in Port Hawkesbury it's 8, warm spot here this morning, and at 98.9 XFM we are sitting at 4 degrees. Brian Adams on deck.
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0: In XFM News, the provincial government announced it is ending funding for the North Star Shelter in New Glasgow. The province announced it is building a new model for supportive housing and services for those experiencing homelessness and is beginning with a call for expressions of interest for supportive housing projects in Pictou, Lunenburg, and Kings counties, with plans to expand the approach to other regions. As part of the decision, the provincial government stated it will end funding for the current emergency shelter model in New Glasgow and move toward a different mix of shelter, transitional housing, and supportive housing options. The provincial funding will end following a 90-day transition period, while a transition team of outreach workers and professionals experienced in complex case management will work with shelter guests to identify alternate housing and supports. The government stated the expression of interest process will continue alongside the New Glasgow transition, with opportunities for organizations to bring forward proposals in all three regions. People are remembering country music star, actress, and philanthropist Dolly Parton tomorrow on September 25th or 925. Kathleen Robertson, the head of the local Dolly Parton Imagination Library, Andy Ganesh, is asking people in the area to celebrate Parton's legacy.
2: So we're having a Dolly Day. We're asking people to dress up in a little pink, add a little glitter, maybe share a treat with a friend or a neighbor, or even have the boss buy you a cup of ambition.
0: Robertson said they are keeping things simple and fun. A local organization asked Richmond Municipal Council to change its grant request. During the regular monthly meeting of Richmond Municipal Council on Monday night in Arishat, councilors reviewed correspondence from Amanda Knight with Raising the Villages, requesting an amendment to their $1,000 grant application for a health fair to a regional rural gathering, which is scheduled for March 18th in Port Hawkesbury. Knight wrote that her group decided to change its plans after being informed that the Seniors Take Action Coalition of Richmond County hosted a health fair not long ago. Although Warden Lois Landry said Council's original stipulation for the funding was for an event in Richmond County, District 3 Councilor Brian Marchand said the group can reapply since the event is 7 months away. Council approved a motion to not allocate money for the health fair and make their funding decision when Raising the Villages formally applies for the regional rural gathering. 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

5 and 10 innings. In the National League, Milwaukee beat Philadelphia 4-1. St. Louis dropped Pittsburgh 5-1. Atlanta outlasted Cincinnati 3-2 in 10 innings. Miami got by Chicago 3-2. Arizona beat Colorado 5-3. And San Diego dropped the LA Dodgers 5-1. In interleague play, Washington doubled Detroit 4-2. Minnesota doubled San Francisco 4-2. The New York Mets beat Texas 7-2. In NHL preseason action, Toronto beat Ottawa 6-1 and 4-2 in a pair of split squad games. Dallas shut out Minnesota 2-0, and the LA Kings doubled Anaheim 2-1. It's 8:34, the most local news and sports, anytime at 98.9xfm.ca.

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0: Hi, I'm Ann McGregor. Let's take a look at what's happening in Pictou County. Mini Multicultural Fusion Festival is set for this Saturday, September 26th. It's happening in Westville at the Civic Center Gym. 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There's going to be a lot happening, from food samples, face painting, children's stories, a fashion show, henna painting, musical performances, and much more. 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District 1 Development Society's Antique Vehicle Show is coming up this Saturday, September 26th, from 2 until 4 at the Lismore Community Center. If you would like to enter your vehicle, be there by 1:30 p.m. for registration. 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There's going to be a cash barbecue on site, prizes for favorite vehicles, as well as activities and entertainment at the Harvest Festival. CIBC Run for the Cure Dance is coming up this weekend at the Whitetail Pub in Westville. Get ready to dance the night away for a great cause. So that's happening on Saturday, 9 p.m. until 1 a.m., $10 admission. DJ from Saltwater Sound will be keeping you on the dance floor all night. 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So the dance is this Saturday night, September 26th. The CIBC Run for the Cure is coming up at Trenton Park on Sunday, October 4th. Registration at 8:30 a.m. and the Run for the Cure will get underway at 9:30 a.m. The Scottsburn Community Food Forest and Scottsburn Recreation Club are hosting a Fall Harvest Festival and Showcase at the park in Scottsburn on October 3rd from noon until 4. This free family event will have live campfire music and busking with many youth from the community, a harvest-guided hike on the trail, s'mores to give away, pickleball games, free food forest handmade giveaway to the first 50 people, and there will be lots of local vendors with a focus on youth vendors, local small business, farmers, gardeners, producers, makers, and creators. That's coming up in Scottsburn on October 3rd. And you can join River John Volunteer Fire Department as they celebrate their 75th anniversary with an open house, which will also mark the kickoff to Fire Prevention Week on October 3rd from 2 until 4 at the River John Fire Station. This family-friendly event will feature fire truck demonstrations, equipment displays, cake, and refreshments. The open house is free to attend and everyone is welcome. If you have an event happening in Pictou County, go to submissions at 989xfm.ca and be sure to tune in on Thursday mornings and afternoons for what's happening in Pictou County. I'm Ann McGregor on 989xfm. Nothing but hits.
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0: 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Class Tiger, rescued by the arms of love this morning from the album Simple Mission. Getting ready for the weekend. And of course, Eddie and his Kinsman Radio Bingo is going to be back here on 98.9 XFM, 5:30 on Saturday. 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

0: 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I'm Matt Draper for J.R. 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
0: In XFM News, the 10 of Antigonish will fly the Mi'kmaq flag from September 29th to October 2nd in recognition of the National Day for Truth and Reconciliation on September 30th and Treaty Day on October 1st. Antigonish Mayor Sean Cameron called the week a time for education and dialogue.
2: Antigonish has an important role to play, not only on September 30th, but every day as we encourage everyone to continue dialogue, education, and partnership with our Mi'kmaq neighbors. We will raise the Mi'kmaq flag and encourage residents to wear orange to celebrate September 30th, the National Day of Truth and Reconciliation, a day to remember, listen, and learn about the impacts of our history.
0: This week, September 21st to the 25th, marks Truth and Reconciliation Week. The municipality of the County of Antigonish shared a post on social media from the National Center for Truth and Reconciliation, which is offering a series of Lunch and Learn webinars on a range of topics. Richmond County is looking for someone to sit on the Cape Breton Local Immigration Partnership Advisory Council. During Monday night's meeting of Richmond Municipal Council in Aarschot, Warden Lois Landry said the position was advertised, but there were no expressions of interest from the public. Councilors voted to ask staff to advertise for the position once again. CBLIP is steered by an advisory council made up of 30 representatives. District 5 Councilor Brent Sampson moved more recommendations from an in-camera session of council held before the regular monthly meeting, naming Jalissa Stewart and Kelly York to the Municipal Idea Committee and Richard Cotton as an alternate on the Strait of Canso Superport Board. Premier Tim Houston has softened his stance on the prospect of new data centers setting up in Nova Scotia. The premier previously said it would be premature to discuss the issue before major energy projects such as the Wind West offshore proposal were built. A statement Wednesday from Houston says the situation has since changed and that data centers being built in Nova Scotia should help create demand and investment cases for energy projects. The premier says he's willing to consider proposals since Ottawa has rolled out new rules for the sector. In XFM weather, there is a frost advisory in effect. Today, sunny with fog patches dissipating this morning with a high of 20. Tonight, a few clouds for the mainland, clear for Cape Breton, fog patches developing overnight, a low of plus 5 with a risk of frost. Tomorrow, increasing cloudiness late in the morning for the mainland, mainly sunny with increasing cloudiness in the afternoon for Cape Breton with a high of 17 and a UV index of moderate. Currently in New Glasgow, it's plus 3, in Port Hawkesbury, it's plus 3, and in Antigonish, it is plus 7. In XFM Sports, in the American League last night, Baltimore defeated Toronto 4-2 in both games of a doubleheader. The New York Yankees dropped Tampa Bay 9-2. Boston shut out Cleveland 1-0. Kansas City beat the Chicago White Sox 5-4. The Athletics dropped the LA Angels 7-3. And Seattle outlasted Houston 6-5 in 10 innings. In the National League, Milwaukee beat Philadelphia 4-1. St. Louis dropped Pittsburgh 5-1. And Atlanta outlasted Cincinnati 3-2 in 10 innings. Miami dropped the Chicago Cubs 3-2. Arizona got by Colorado 5-3. And San Diego dropped the LA Dodgers 5-1. In interleague play, Washington doubled Detroit 4-2. Minnesota doubled San Francisco 4-2. And the New York Mets beat Texas 7-2. In NHL preseason action, Toronto beat Ottawa 6-1 and 4-2 in a pair of split squad games. Dallas shut out Minnesota 2-0, and the LA Kings beat Anaheim 2-1. It's 9:04, the most local news and sports, anytime at 98.9xfm.ca.

0: 99 XFM, back to 1982. And a song called Love Plus One. That's Haircut 100. Martika in there with a super huge hit from her right around 1989, 1990. Toy Soldiers and A Beautiful Day in U2 to kickstart this hour. Great to have you along. It's Paul Kerwin until about 11 today. Glenn Baker's going to be out and live on location later on after 11 o'clock. Listen in for that. Fall Festival of Desserts is going to be happening this weekend on Sunday between 1 and 4 o'clock in the afternoon. And you get dessert. Coffee, tea, juice, $8 for adults, $4 for children. 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
6: XFM weather, frost advisory for tonight. Lots of sunshine today with a high reaching about 20. A few clouds for tonight with a low of 5. There is a risk of frost. Increasing cloud late tomorrow morning. Winds becoming northeasterly, 20 gusting to 40 with a high of 18. 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

0: How do you not? XFM can't fight this feeling. REO Speedwagon, Shania in there too, and getting up for you this morning on this Thursday in the sunshine. Paul Kerwin right through till 11 o'clock today. And coming up tomorrow, big day. It's going to be 9-2-5. Dolly Parton Day. I think we're going to call it that from now on. Dolly Parton Day, 9-2-5. September 25th. You know, get yourself a little ambition, share a cup of that, and, you know, wear your pink and spread a little kindness and things like that. 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

0: 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I'm Matt Draper for Bayside Travel Center.
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0: In XFM News, the provincial government announced it is ending funding for the North Star Shelter in New Glasgow. The province announced it is building a new model for supportive housing and services for those experiencing homelessness and is beginning with a call for expressions of interest for supportive housing projects in Pictou, Lunenburg, and Kings Counties, with plans to expand the approach to other regions. As part of the decision, the provincial government stated it'll end funding for the current emergency shelter model in New Glasgow and move toward a different mix of shelter, transitional housing, and supportive housing options. The provincial funding will end following a 90-day transition period while a transition team of outreach workers and professionals experienced in complex case management will work with shelter guests to identify alternate housing and supports. The government stated the expression of interest process will continue alongside the New Glasgow transition, with opportunities for organizations to bring forward proposals in all three regions. People are remembering country music star, actress, and philanthropist Dolly Parton tomorrow on September 25th, or 925. Kathleen Robertson, the head of the local Dolly Parton Imagination Library, Antigonish, is asking people in the area to celebrate Parton's legacy.
2: So we're having a Dolly Day. We're asking people to dress up in a little pink, add a little glitter, maybe share a treat with a friend or a neighbor, or even have the boss buy you a cup of ambition.
0: Robertson said they are keeping things simple and fun. Nova Scotia's former justice minister says her successor filed a code of conduct complaint with the province's Barrister Society over questions she asked as an independent in the legislature. Becky Druin says she recently learned through an email sent by the regulating body for Nova Scotia lawyers that Justice Minister Scott Armstrong had filed the complaint against her. The regulator dismissed the complaint. Druin says she's disappointed a cabinet minister would use a professional complaint to target a member of the legislature for doing their work. Armstrong says he contacted the regulator to seek guidance about the professional obligations of a former attorney general, particularly regarding solicitor-client privilege. In XFM weather, there is a frost advisory in effect. Today, sunny with a high of 20. Tonight, a few clouds for the mainland, clear for Cape Breton. Fog patches developing overnight, a low of plus 5 with a risk of frost. Tomorrow, increasing cloudiness late in the morning for the mainland. Mainly sunny with increasing cloudiness in the afternoon for Cape Breton with a high of 17 and a UV index of moderate. Currently in New Glasgow, it's plus 5. In Port Hawkesbury, it's plus 5. And in Antigonish, it is plus 10.
3: Please be advised that there will be traffic delays at the Palmkett Interchange on Highway 104 from approximately 7 a.m. to 6 p.m. on Thursday, September 24th, and from approximately 7 a.m. to 3 p.m. on Friday, September 25th. Expect delays of up to 30 minutes. The Nova Scotia Department of Public Works reminds motorists to drive carefully through construction zones.
0: In XFM Sports, the Toronto Tempo are set to play their season finale on the road tonight against the Connecticut Sun in WNBA action. The Tempo are 11-32, riding a 7-game losing streak entering the game, having long been eliminated from playoff contention. The Sun are 1 game behind Toronto, sitting last in the Eastern Conference. Recently acquired star Kawhi Leonard has signed a multi-year extension with the Toronto Raptors, the team confirmed. The reported deal, which includes a player option for the 2028-29 season, comes in under the maximum $126.6 million he was eligible for. The deal kicks in for the 2027-28 season. The Toronto Blue Jays will not be making a return trip to the postseason. Toronto dropped the first game of their doubleheader fortitude to the Orioles in Baltimore yesterday to officially be eliminated from the American League wild card race. Toronto put a steal and cease on the 15-day injured list with shoulder inflammation. They lost the second game 4-2 and are off today. It's 10:04, the most local news and sports, anytime at 98.9xfm.ca.

0: Remember your first kiss? Mwah! The movie date? The big game?
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0: W9 XFM, the song about the wreck of the Edmund Fitzgerald and that sinking of the tragic sinking back in November in the mid-70s. That song came out back in 76. Great to have you along today. You and I until 11 o'clock, getting ready for gift card bingo at the Legion. Branch 34 in New Glasgow. It's going to happen on Saturday. Doors open at 11, game start at 1 o'clock, and there is a canteen available.
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1: Hi, I'm Morak McGilvery. I'm here to invite you to a new forum called What's on Your Mind, Annie Ganish, to discuss issues people in our community care about. 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
2: XFM weather, frost advisory for tonight. Lots of sunshine today with a high reaching about 20. Few clouds for tonight with a low of 5. There is a risk of frost. Increasing cloud late tomorrow morning. Winds becoming northeasterly, 20 gusting to 40 with a high of 18. 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
0: 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And them. And who could forget him? 98.9, nothing but hits.

0: 99 XFM, nothing but hits. That's the Eagles and already gone. Yeah, I'm already gone today. Glenn Baker's going to join you after 11 o'clock. You have yourself a fantastic day.
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0: Good morning from the XFM newsroom. I'm Matt Draper for Leslie's Finery. Leslie's
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0: 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Antigonish Mayor Sean Cameron called the week a time for education and dialogue.
2: Antigonish has an important role to play, not only on September 30th, but every day as we encourage everyone to continue dialogue, education, and partnership with our Mi'kmaq neighbors. We will raise the Mi'kmaq flag and encourage residents to wear orange to celebrate September 30th, the National Day of Truth and Reconciliation, a day to remember, listen, and learn about the impacts of our history.
0: This week, September 21st to the 25th, marks Truth and Reconciliation Week. The municipality of the County of Antigonish shared a post on social media from the National Center for Truth and Reconciliation, which is offering a series of Lunch and Learn webinars on a range of topics. A local organization asked Richmond Municipal Council to change its grant request. During the regular monthly meeting of Richmond Municipal Council on Monday night in Arrowhead, councilors reviewed correspondence from Amanda Knight with Raising the Villages requesting an amendment to their $1,000 grant application for a health fair to a regional rural gathering, which is scheduled for March 18th in Port Hawkesbury. Knight wrote that her group decided to change its plans after being informed that the Seniors Take Action Coalition of Richmond County hosted a health fair not long ago. Although Warden Lois Landry said council's original stipulation for the funding was for an event in Richmond County, District 3 Councilor Brian Marchand said the group can reapply since the event is 7 months away. Council approved a motion to not allocate money for the health fair and make their funding decision when Raising the Villages formally applies for the regional rural gathering. In XFM weather, there is a frost advisory in effect. Today, sunny, a high of 20. Tonight, a few clouds for the mainland, clear for Cape Breton, fog patches developing overnight, a low of plus 5 with a risk of frost. Tomorrow, increasing cloudiness late in the morning for the mainland, mainly sunny with increasing cloudiness in the afternoon for Cape Breton with a high of 17 and a UV index of moderate. Currently in New Glasgow, it's 13 degrees, in Port Hawkesbury, it's 13 degrees, and in Antigonish, it is 18 degrees. 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
0: In XFM Sports, the Picktokenny Weeks Crushers host the Summerside Western Capitals this evening in Maritime Hockey League action. Puck drop at the Picktokenny Wellness Center is 7 p.m. The St. of XX men hockey team hosts Nipissing University in exhibition hockey action tonight at 7 at the Charles V. Keating Center. The Atlanta Falcons are set to visit the Green Bay Packers in Thursday night football action in the NFL. The Falcons fell to 0-2 last week after a 34-3 loss to Carolina. Meanwhile, the Packers hit 1-1 after squeezing out a 20-17 overtime win over the New York Jets. It's 11:05, the most local news and sports, anytime at 98.9xfm.ca.
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1: And good morning. This is Glenn Baker coming to you this morning from Auto Trim and Signs, a brand new location here in Pictou County, of course, on the Stollerton Road. For many years, it's been out in the Thorburn area, and we're very pleased to be here today for the official grand opening of this location. And happy to have the owner of the company, Dwayne McDonald, joining us. Dwayne, first of all, congratulations.
2: Thank you very much, Glenn.
1: You started off your business, the Trinity Group, 20 years ago.
2: Yeah, this is 20 years just going into this fall. And in our first job was actually in January of 2007. So we're just approaching our 20-year anniversary.
1: You had like three employees back then, and now you're up to a couple hundred.
2: Yeah, we had three, started with three, and now we just encroached our little bit over 220 people.
1: Wow. And this, of course, is just one more thing to add to the Trinity Energy Group. And we're here today for the official grand opening. You've got a free barbecue happening.
2: Yes, we just wanted to pretty much announce to everybody in town we're ready to help service. We're very excited about some of the projects we're involved in right now. We're picking up some very big ones and all over the Maritimes, but a couple that we're really proud of recently, like the IWK Hospital, did a great project there. It was very satisfying to see and work for the children, so it was great.
1: All right, and of course, you've got a little, it's kind of a little display set up inside the showroom here, showing some of the other services that you do offer.
2: Yeah, we just wanted to show everybody. Trinity Energy Group's growing into quite the business, and We're laughing nowadays because we used to be involved in just one part of the building envelope, but now we basically explain to everybody we do everything but roofing and concrete.
1: All right, that's awesome. So yeah, we're going to be here, of course, till 1 o'clock live on location, and the official grand opening is going to happen at 11:30.
2: Yes, and I wish everyone to come down, get a free hamburger and hot dog, take a tour around, and just say hi. We'd love to see everybody here.
1: Thank you so much, Dwayne.
2: Thank you.
1: Dwayne McDonald, the owner of Trinity Energy Group. One more part of the family, of course, is now Auto Trim and Signs, and the official grand opening is happening here today at 82A Stollerton Road, New Glasgow. Glenn Baker live on location for 98.9 XFM. Drop by and see us today. The barbecue is fired up and ready to go. Here's Paul McCartney with Coming Up.

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1: It is 21 minutes after 11 o'clock. Len Baker coming to you on this Thursday from Auto Trim and Signs, their brand new location here on the Stellarton Road for the official grand opening. And we have Avery Sumner joining us, who is the marketing manager for the Trinity Energy Group. Avery, congratulations on this beautiful building, by the way.
2: Thank you so much. It's a pleasure to have the opportunity to represent all the brands here today. The beautiful building has been put together. Everyone is out here. Everyone's excited.
1: You've got a few displays set up here for some of the other businesses that, of course, Dwayne's been owner of for a while as part of the Trinity family.
2: Yeah, so we have our window and door brand here, Matheson's. They're coming in here from the HRM. We have our store represented here, Trinity Tools and Interiors, which is on Westville Road. We have those guys represented, plumbing and electrical, so everyone's here. It's a family affair.
1: And, of course, Auto Trim and Signs, newly acquired, and you guys do so many things here. Signs, whether it's vehicle graphics, exterior signs, large print format, you do it all.
2: We do. I think one of the things that's cool about there is we have one of the only Braille printers in the entire country. So we're really looking to get into some niche work, and we have a lot of services to offer.
1: And of course, this is your first day here. It's the official grand opening. And you've been here for, you know, a few weeks now getting things geared up. And you've got a barbecue happening here today, and the official ribbon cutting will take place at 11:30.
2: Correct. So we're looking forward to have the community out for the barbecue especially. Come over and take a look at what we have to offer. I think you'll be surprised at everything that Trinity does.
1: Thanks so much, Avery.
2: Thank you.
1: All right, Avery Sumner, the marketing manager for the Trinity Energy Group. Of course, now part of the group is this location. It is Auto Trim and Signs. 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We're very happy to be part of their team as well. So join us live on location today. The barbecue is all fired up. It smells great. And you can come on by and check out the new location here today. 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
1: Please be advised that there will be traffic delays at the Palmkit Interchange on Highway 104 from approximately 7 a.m. to 6 p.m. on Thursday, September 24th, and from approximately 7 a.m. to 3 p.m. on Friday, September 25th. Expect delays of up to 30 minutes. The Nova Scotia Department of Public Works reminds motorists to drive carefully through construction zones.
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8: XFM weather, frost advisory for tonight. Lots of sunshine today with a high reaching about 20. A few clouds for tonight with a low of 5. There is a risk of frost. Increasing cloud late tomorrow morning. Winds becoming northeasterly, 20 gusting to 40 with a high of 18. 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
1: And good morning once again. 18 minutes before 12 noon, Glenn Baker live on the road today from Auto Trim and Signs, 82 Stullerton Road, New Glasgow, for the official grand opening. 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But other parts of the business include Matheson Window and Doors. And we have Jonathan Berkman, who is the VP of Business Development, joining us on the radio today. A busy morning so far, Jonathan.
2: 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We love to see the community coming out today.
1: Let's talk a little bit about this Matheson Windows and Doors, you know, part of the business. What is it that's all about?
2: Certainly, yeah. So this is more in tune with our building envelope services that we offer as a company. So ultimately, if you look at who Trinity is and some of the energy efficiency world that we're wrapped up in, we realized very quickly that we can do a lot of the insulating work. We can even do some gyprock stuff, but we were missing out on things like windows and doors for our clients. So that has now, you know, materialized into doing things like siding, decks, and, you know, windows and doors, obviously, is our core block of business.
1: And you have a showroom in the Halifax area.
2: We sure do, yep. 50 Acreley Drive, right up in the city in Burnside. We've got a showroom coming together right now, a lot of high-end finishes, and a little bit of a custom solution for every budget sort of mentality.
1: You guys will do work all over the province if need be.
2: Absolutely, yeah. We got a lot of different varieties of window styles, so, you know, we sort of have a fit for anything in any style of project, and our guys are ready and willing to travel.
1: And you've got a little display set up here as well if folks want to talk to you.
2: You certainly do. Yeah, come on down and talk to us about any one of our services. We'd be happy to see you.
1: All right, Jonathan Berkman, who is the VP of Business Development, who's now, of course, here today as part of this opening for the Auto Trim and Signs, now having their official opening here today. There's a free barbecue happening as well, and you're invited to stop by. Thank you, Jonathan.
2: Not a problem. Thank you.
1: All right, drop by and see us here today. You can, of course, have a free hamburger or as they are here today celebrating the official grand opening of this part of the business, Auto Trim and Signs. There's even a vehicle being wrapped right now. You can come in and take a look at that and watch them do that today. So drop by and see us. We're live on location. We'll be here till 1 o'clock as our broadcast continues right here at Auto Trim and Signs, 82 Stullerton Road in New Glasgow. It's Glenn Baker live on location for 98.9 XFM.

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1: And good morning. We are live on location on this Thursday from the grand opening of the new location for Auto Trim and Signs. 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Large format printing, interior signs, vehicle graphics and wraps, they do that. They do exterior signs, interior signs, they do digital and LED displays. They also have accessible signage as well, Braille. You can check that out. So come on by and talk to the team. This is just one of the new members of the Trinity Energy Group. Of course, Trinity's been around for 20 years, and now they have acquired Auto Trim and Signs. I'm very happy to be part of that family as well. Today is the official grand opening, and a lot of folks here today enjoying this great day today, a great free barbecue, a lot of folks coming by to wish everybody all the best, and a lot of folks here today. Dwayne was telling me that when he started 20 years ago, he had like 3 employees, and now he's up over 200 for all the different umbrellas in his business. So drop by and say hi to us today. We're live on location. You can enjoy a free hot dog and hamburger. Coming up next hour, we're going to have Dwayne McKinnon joining us, and he is the production manager here at Auto Trim. He can tell us more about the exact work that they do. We'll talk to him next hour. So drop by and see us as our broadcast continues on this Thursday morning here at Auto Trim and Signs, 82 Stullerton Road in New Glasgow, right across from Tilly's Restaurant. You can't miss it here. Glenn Baker, live on location for 98.9 XFM. Here's Dallas Smith.

0: Good afternoon from the XFM Newsroom. I'm Matt Draper for J.R. Rahees.
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0: In XFM news, the provincial government announced it is ending funding for the North Star Shelter in New Glasgow. The province announced it is building a new model for supportive housing and services for those experiencing homelessness and is beginning with a call for expressions of interest for supportive housing projects in Pictou, Lunenburg, and Kings counties, with plans to expand the approach to other regions. As part of the decision, the provincial government stated it will end funding for the current emergency shelter model in New Glasgow and move toward a different mix of shelter, transitional housing, and supportive housing options. The provincial funding will end following a 90-day transition period, while a transition team of outreach workers and professionals experienced in complex case management will work with shelter guests to identify alternate housing and supports. The government stated the expression of interest process will continue alongside the New Glasgow transition, with opportunities for organizations to bring forward proposals in all three regions. The town of New Glasgow will fly the Mi'kmaq flag from September 29th to October 2nd in recognition of the National Day for Truth and Reconciliation on September 30th and Treaty Day on October 1st. Anakinish Mayor Sean Cameron called the week a time for education and dialogue.
2: Anakinish has an important role to play, not only on September 30, but every day as we encourage everyone to continue dialogue, education, and partnership with our Mi'kmaq neighbors. We will raise the Mi'kmaq flag and encourage residents to wear orange to celebrate September 30th, the National Day of Truth and Reconciliation, a day to remember, listen, and learn about the impacts of our history.
0: This week, September 21st to the 25th, marks Truth and Reconciliation Week. The municipality of the County of Anakinish shared a post on social media from the National Center for Truth and Reconciliation, which is offering a series of lunch and learn webinars on a range of topics. The warden of Richmond County is glad to see healthy interest in firearm safety. Monday night's regular monthly meeting of Richmond Municipal Council in Arishat, Lois Landry noted that 36 people signed up for a firearm safety course that was unfortunately held during heavy rain and flooding experienced around the municipality in early September. As a result, only 29 people were able to attend, but factoring in the 7 people who were unable to attend, plus the 5 people on the wait list, the warden reported there is enough interest for a second course to be held over 2 nights. Pointing to the high level of interest in firearm safety, Landry estimated there could be as many as 60 people who ended up taking the course, adding that the $450 provided by the municipality was money well spent. The warden has been advocating for residents to take firearm safety courses to encourage legal hunting, which she said is one way to help control the growing deer population in parts of Richmond County, a problem that has caused vehicle collisions to rise sharply, created more safety concerns for seniors, while destroying crops means food insecurity and less revenue for commercial farmers. Richmond County is looking for someone to sit on the Cape Breton Local Immigration Partnership Advisory Council. During Monday night's meeting of council in Arishat, Warden Lois Landry said the position was advertised, but there were no expressions of interest from the public. Councillors voted to ask staff to advertise for the position once again. The CBLIP is steered by an advisory council made up of 30 representatives from municipalities, settlement agencies, chambers of commerce, schools, libraries, and other partners in newcomer settlement. District 5 Councillor Brent Sampson moved more recommendations from an in-camera session of council held before the regular monthly meeting, naming Jalissa Stewart and Kelly York to the Municipal Idea Committee and Richard Cotton as an alternate on the Strait of Canso Superport Board. People are remembering country music star, actress, and philanthropist Dolly Parton tomorrow on September 25th or 925. Kathleen Robertson, the head of the local Dolly Parton Imagination Library, Antigonish, is asking people in the area to celebrate Parton's legacy.
3: So we're having a Dolly Day. We're asking people to dress up in a little pink, add a little glitter, maybe share a treat with a friend or a neighbor, or even have the boss buy you a cup of ambition.
0: Robertson said they are keeping things simple and fun. Prime Minister Mark Carney says he studied the risk of U.S.-led military action in a recent New York Times interview. Carney didn't reveal what the examination entailed, only that it was connected to the U.S.'s repeated musings about turning Canada into the 51st state. The Times report also says Carney disclosed that he and the U.S. president have spoken frequently even since trade talks collapsed last month. The leader of the Quebec Party advocating nationalism reiterated his promise to hold a referendum in its first term if elected. During the final debate of the provincial election campaign last night, Paul St-Pierre Plamondon added it wouldn't be before the U.S. leaves office. Quoting former Quebec Premier Jacques Parizeau, St-Pierre Plamondon also insisted Quebecers should not be afraid of their democracy nor of going to the polls for it. The cost of living and the province's finances were also in the party leader's crosshairs in the last debate before the vote on October 5th. Weather is next for T&B Plumbing, Heating, and Air.
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0: In XFM weather, there is a frost advisory in effect. Today, sunny with a high of 20. Tonight, a few clouds for the mainland, clear for Cape Breton. Fog patches developing overnight with a low of plus 5 with a risk of frost. Tomorrow, mainly sunny with increasing cloudiness early in the afternoon for the mainland. Mainly sunny with increasing cloudiness late in the afternoon for Cape Breton with a high of 17 and a UV index of moderate. Currently in New Glasgow, it's 16 degrees. In Port Hawkesbury, it's 16 degrees. And in Antigonish, it is 19 degrees.
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0: Here are today's funeral announcements. The death of Miriam Frances Cormier of Antigonish occurred Saturday, September 19th in the R.K. MacDonald Nursing Home. Cremation has taken place. Visitation will be held today from 2 to 4 and 6 to 8 p.m. in MacIsaac Funeral Home, 61 Pleasant Street, Antigonish. Funeral Mass will be held Friday at 11 a.m. in St. Ninian Cathedral with Father John Barry presiding. Burial will be in the parish cemetery. Memorial donations may be made to St. Martha's Regional Hospital Foundation or the RK Nursing Home Foundation. Funeral arrangements for the late Miriam Frances Cormier are under the direction of MacIsaac Funeral Home, Antigonish. The death of Riley Joseph Kenneth Childs Avery of Lundy, Guysborough County occurred Saturday, September 12th. A celebration of life service will be held Sunday, September 27th at 2 p.m. in Harborview Community Center, New Harbor, with Lewis McIntosh officiating. Interment will take place at a later date. Family flowers only, please. Memorial donations may be made to Guysborough Memorial Hospital. 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Funeral arrangements for the late Riley Joseph Kenneth Childs Avery are under the direction of G.W. Giffen Funeral Home, 17545 Highway 316, Country Harbor.
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0: In XFM Sports, the Picktogany Week's Crushers hosts the Summerside Western Capitals this evening in Maritime Hockey League action. Puck drop at the Picktogany Wellness Center is 7 p.m. The St. Vex X-Men hockey team hosts Nipissing University in exhibition hockey tonight at 7 at the Charles V. Keating Center. Recently acquired star Kawhi Leonard has signed a multi-year extension with the Toronto Raptors. The team confirmed yesterday the reported deal, which includes a player option for the 2028-29 season, comes in under the maximum $126.6 million he was eligible for. The deal kicks in for the 2027-28 season. The Atlanta Falcons are set to visit the Green Bay Packers in Thursday night football action in the NFL. The Falcons fell to 0-2 last week. Meanwhile, the Packers sit at 1-1 after squeezing out an overtime win over the New York Jets. It's 1210, the most local news and sports, anytime at 989xfm.ca.
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2: Yeah, close to 30 years now. I joined in the late 90s. We've been expanding to different roles and fields, and it's been an exciting journey.
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2: Yeah, we moved to 82 Stellarton Road in the spring of this year. 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
2: Yep. 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
2: 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It'll do accessible signage with the raised ink for people with disabilities. That basically gives them what they need to find their way around their locations.
1: Thank you so much, Dwayne. 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
1: 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The official grand opening is underway. The free barbecue continues. Stop by and have a hamburger or a hot dog and meet the team and be part of this great event today. Our broadcast continues. Here's Corey Hart.

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1: It is 12:28 in the lunch hour. Glenn Baker live on location today from the brand new, officially opened Auto Trim and Signs here on the Stellarton Road. And we have joining us on the radio this time, Lydia Sayu, who is the one of the co-founders of New Brooklyn Media. And you guys are a creative partner here with Trinity Energy Group.
2: Yes, we sure are. It's a great partnership, and we're so excited to be teamed up with them.
1: You guys said have been teamed up for a couple of years now, and you kind of redesigned their logos and did all the signage for the building here.
2: Yeah, so we started with Trinity Energy Group. 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And then we moved on to the design of the exterior of the building and help with all of their other Auto Trim projects as well. So if a client has a more complicated branding need, we are supporting Auto Trim and Signs with that work.
1: And of course, the Trinity Energy Group has grown, and we've got a lot of new family members, you might say.
2: Yes, absolutely. It's really exciting to be part of such a big, large group and a well-established business, and bringing all of that weight of all of the strong business people together, and we can really create great things together.
1: Thank you so much.
2: Thank you.
1: Thanks for joining us. Of course, Lydia is one of the co-founders of the group known as New Brooklyn Media. And they, of course, now are the people who were behind all the signage. And this building has been transformed. If you remember the old GCR building here on the Stellarton Road, well, it is now a new look, beautiful location. It's all part of the Trinity Energy Group. It is Auto Trim and Signs. And they're having the official grand opening right now as we speak. A lot of folks have kind of been putting off a little bit, but now it's officially ribbons being cut, and they are just getting things underway here. So drop by and see us as our broadcast is underway. A free barbecue as well, and that'll happen till about 1:30 today. 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
3: XFM weather sunny with a high of 20 for today. Tonight, a few clouds in the mainland and clear for Cape Breton. There will be fog patches overnight, a low plus 4 giving a risk of frost. Mainly sunny on Friday, but clouds on the increase during the afternoon at a high of 18. That's your forecast from 98.9 XFM.

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1: And good afternoon once again. This is Glenn Baker coming to you from the Auto Trim and Signs new location here, 82 Stullerton Road. And happy to have Peter Duthright joining us, who is the Senior VP of Business Solutions for the Trinity Energy Group. Did I say that right?
2: You said that right. Yes, you sure did. Thank you.
1: All right. So your position, of course, you've been with them for a couple of years now, and you kind of were behind a lot of this.
2: Yeah, that's right. I've been with the Trinity Group for 2 years, since September of 2024, and we've been a part of this project since middle of 2025.
1: Looks amazing.
2: Yeah, I couldn't be more proud of the group efforts. We have a lot of great employees that were behind this, both on the auto trim group side and also the carpentry crews, spray foam crews, and et cetera, electricians with those guys, like a lot of involvement here.
1: This old building just shows to show people can take an old building and turn it into a brand new one.
2: Yeah, I'm really excited. I've had the pleasure of being a part of a lot of great community projects and buildings in New Glasgow. My family and I have been here since 2015, and to give rebirth to a building that's kind of been sitting dormant is really special to do.
1: And the Trinity Energy Group is really more than just Trinity Energy. Now it's huge.
2: Yeah, it really is expanding. We're expanding into all four Atlantic provinces. We have offers to go into Western Canada too, but we're really proud of the business that has been built here locally since 2006, over 200 employees now.
1: Now we're saying to Dwayne, when you started, three employees to 200 and some.
2: That's right, yeah, three to 200 and some. So he's definitely been an integral part of that growth, and his approach to doing things right and doing them on time and doing what he says, it stands true to today.
1: Thank you so much.
2: Yeah, thank you.
1: All right, Peter Duthright, the Senior VP of Business Solutions here as part of the Trinity Energy Group. You can drop by and see us here today. Our broadcast continues till 1 o'clock. The barbecue, I believe, is going to go even longer than that, as you want to come on by and have a tour of the building, see what they do. They've got a vehicle in there that's being wrapped as well as we speak. So drop by and see us as our broadcast is underway today from Auto Trim and Signs, Stullerton Road in New Glasgow.

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1: This time around, we're live on location one more time around here at the brand new location of Auto Trim and Signs, and it's part of the Trinity Energy Group. And very happy to have Jennifer McKinnon joining us, who is the Director of Strategic Initiatives. Jennifer, that's quite a handle.
2: It's quite a mouthful.
1: You've been involved with the company for a bit for a lot of the redesign and that kind of stuff and the planning of all this.
2: Yeah, no, look, this has been a long time coming. Auto Trim obviously has been a very reputable company for over 30 years. And now as part of the Trinity family, we see a tremendous amount of opportunity. And today's just been a wonderful day. We are overwhelmed with the response and the community coming out. And it's just been a perfect day.
1: It's been a great day. The barbecue is going to continue till about 1:30 or so, or till you run out of food and you're inviting folks to come on in.
2: That's right. That's right. We're still open. We're still here and happy to greet more people.
1: Thanks for joining us.
2: Thank you very much.
1: All right. Jennifer McKinnon, who is the Director of Strategic Initiatives, so part of the Trinity Energy Group here. And this is certainly just one more thing to add to the family. Auto Trim and Signs, now located here at 82 Stellarton Road, for all your vehicle signage, whether it's for vehicles, whether it's for inside signs, accessible signage, interior. It could be for exterior signs, could be vehicle graphics and wraps. They do it all. Drop by and talk to them. And thanks for joining us today. The broadcast has been a lot of fun this morning. It's been a busy spot here today, and the barbecue continues. You're invited to stop by and say hi to the team and be part of this great celebration today here at Trinity Energy Group's new member of the family, you might say, Auto Trim and Signs, 82 Stellarton Road here in New Glasgow. 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Here's Tom Cochran and Red Ryder.

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0: In XFM News, the provincial government announced it is ending funding for the North Star Shelter in New Glasgow. The province announced it is building a new model for supportive housing and services for those experiencing homelessness and is beginning with a call for expressions of interest for supportive housing projects in Pictou, Lunenburg, and Kings counties, with plans to expand the approach to other regions. As part of the decision, the provincial government stated it will end funding for the current emergency shelter model in New Glasgow and move toward a different mix of shelter, transitional housing, and supportive housing options. The provincial funding will end following a 90-day transition period while a transition team of outreach workers and professionals experienced in complex case management will work with shelter guests to identify alternate housing and supports. The government stated the expression of interest process will continue alongside the New Glasgow transition with opportunities for organizations to bring forward proposals in all three regions. The town of Antigonish will fly the Mi'kmaq flag from September 29 to October 2nd in recognition of the National Day for Truth and Reconciliation on September 30th and Treaty Day on October 1st. Antigonish Mayor Sean Cameron called the week a time for education and dialogue.
2: Antigonish has an important role to play, not only on September 30th, but every day, as we encourage everyone to continue dialogue, education, and partnership with our Mi'kmaq neighbors. We will raise the Mi'kmaq flag and encourage residents to wear orange to celebrate September 30th, the National Day of Truth and Reconciliation, a day to remember, listen, and learn about the impacts of our history.
0: This week, September 21st to the 25th, marks Truth and Reconciliation Week. The municipality of the County of Antigonish shared a post on social media from the National Truth for Center and Reconciliation, which is offering a series of lunch and learn webinars on a range of topics. In XFM weather, there is a frost advisory in effect. Today, sunny, fog patches dissipating with a high of 20. Tonight, a few clouds for the mainland, clear for Cape Breton, fog patches developing overnight, low plus 5 with a risk of frost. Tomorrow, mainly sunny with increasing cloudiness early in the afternoon for the mainland. Mainly sunny with increasing cloudiness late in the afternoon for Cape Breton with a high of 17 and a UV index of moderate. Currently in New Glasgow, it's 17 degrees. In Port Hawkesbury, it's 16 degrees. And in Antigonish, it's 20 degrees. 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
0: In XFM Sports, the Pictou County Weeks Crushers host the Summerside Western Capitals this evening in Maritime Hockey League action. Puck drop at the Pictou County Wellness Center is 7 p.m. The St. of XX men hockey team hosts Nipissing University in exhibition hockey action at 7 at the Charles V. Keating Center this evening. The Atlanta Falcons are set to visit the Green Bay Packers in Thursday night football action. The Falcons are 0-2, while the Packers sit at 1-1. 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

0: Cowboy.
1: Big and rich, save a horse, ride a cowboy, and Maxine Nightingale, right back where we started from. I'm John LeBlanc, back in for Thursday. How y'all doing? And for those of you that are into what's happening with the blue and white St. FX Athletics, there's a couple of big things happening. One tonight, X-Men hockey gearing up for another season. Their exhibition game tonight is against a team from Nipissing. I believe it's in Ontario. That's going to be at the Keating Center tonight, 7 p.m. start time for that. And also, X-Men basketball hosting the Coach K Invitational Friday, Saturday, and Sunday at the Saputo Center. There will be teams from Ontario, Alberta, as well as Cape Breton University going to be part of that. So that's all happening this weekend, all here in Antigonish. It's worth a checkout. And, of course, later on today, we got the Blue and White Report. We'll find out about other things that are going on at St. FX.
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98.9 XFM with Toronto and start telling the truth. We've been talking about it for weeks, but it's finally coming. The annual 5K walk and fun run for L'Arche Antigonish is on Sunday at Columbus Field. Registration begins at 10 a.m. and then the race starts at 11. It's $30 for adults, $20 for those 16 and under. It's a roughly 5K circuit. You can still register before the big day. You can go to the L'Arche office or visit their website, larcheantigonish.ca. Again, Columbus Field will be the site for the start and end this Sunday. Here's Max Webster.

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4: XFM weather sunny with a high of 20 for today. Tonight, a few clouds in the mainland and clear for Cape Breton. There will be fog patches overnight, a low plus 4 giving a risk of frost. Mainly sunny on Friday, but clouds on the increase during the afternoon at a high of 18. That's your forecast from 98.9 XFM.

0: Pilots with Magic, Bruce Coburn 2, waiting for a miracle. Hey, if you love jazz, down at St. FX tonight, the St. FX Music Faculty is kicking off their visiting artist program. Award-winning saxophonist Mike Murley is going to be in concert tonight. He is a legend in the Canadian jazz field. He's been around for years and years, and he's going to work with the music faculty tonight at the Schwartz Auditorium. Starts at 8 o'clock tonight. It's $20 general admission, $5 for students and seniors, and it is cash. So hit up the ATM before you get there.
1: Hi, I'm Morak McGilvery. I'm here to invite you to a new forum called What's on Your Mind, Annie Ganish, to discuss issues people in our community care about. It's being hosted by the Annie Ganish NDP Association. It's open to everyone, and we hope it will generate a sharing of ideas and lots of lively debate. Please join us Sunday, September 27th from 2 to 4 p.m. at the John Paul Center, 308 Main Street, Annie Ganish. Hope to see you there.
0: In this week's Inverness Oran, trade war and rising costs put pressure on Glenora Distillery. 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In entertainment, Cabot Trail Writers Festival ready for another weekend of stories and connection. 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

That's the latest from José Champeau. It is called Train Wreck from 98.9 XFM. The folks at Haverbush Community Center want to let you know that Hank's Jamboree is back from their summer break, and they will be jamboreeing at the community center on Sunday, the 27th. Starts at 1 o'clock. It's their 20th season this year. Pretty cool. But as always, it's just $5 to get in. They'll be serving a light lunch as well. All proceeds go to the community center. Entertainers always welcome to take part. Again, Sunday at 1 in Haverbushy. Here's the Lightning Seeds. They're living the life of Riley.

0: Did you forget something? 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

0: 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From the XFM Newsroom, I'm John LeBlanc for J.R. Rahees.
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0: A teacher at a Pictou County school is charged with assault and other offenses following an investigation by police. On September 10th, Pictou County District RCMP received a report that a teacher assaulted a student at Dr. W.A. McLeod Consolidated School in Riverton. During that investigation, officers identified other victims of similar assaults. On Wednesday, officers arrested 53-year-old Matthew Donahoe of Bible Hill. He faces numerous charges, including 4 counts of assault, 2 counts of assault by choking, and 1 count each of assault with a weapon, sexual assault, sexual interference, and administering a noxious thing. Chignecto Central Regional Center for Education administrators removed Donahoe's access to the school and to students at the time of the initial report. Donahoe will appear in Pictou Provincial Court today. There may be other victims, so anyone with information or questions is asked to contact Pictou County District RCMP at 902-485-4333. If you wish to remain anonymous, contact Crime Stoppers, the toll-free number 1-800-222-TIPS. Submit a secure web tip at crimestoppers.ns.ca or use the P3 Tips app. Richmond County is looking for someone to sit on the Cape Breton Local Immigration Partnership Advisory Council. During Monday night's meeting of Richmond Municipal Council, Warden Lois Landry said the position was advertised, but there were no expressions of interest. Councillors voted to ask staff to advertise the position once again. The CBLIP is steered by an advisory council made up of 30 representatives from municipalities, settlement agencies, chambers of commerce, schools, libraries, nonprofits, employers, and other partners in newcomer settlement. People are remembering country music star, actress, and philanthropist Dolly Parton tomorrow on September 25th, or 925. Kathleen Robertson, head of the local Dolly Parton Imagination Library, is asking people in the area to celebrate Parton's legacy.
2: So we're having a Dolly Day. We're asking people to dress up in a little pink, add a little glitter, maybe share a treat with a friend or a neighbor, or even have the boss buy you a cup of ambition.
0: Robertson says they're keeping things simple and fun. Starting in 1988 in her home state of Tennessee, the Dolly Parton Imagination Library is a free book-giving program which sees kids get free books until their 5th birthday. It came to Canada in 2006 and began in Antigonish in March 2023, with the first books going out the following month. The ABC for Kids Society was started by the Dolly Parton Imagination Library Antigonish to help deliver the program. Parton passed away August 25th. A new poll suggests that a large number of Canadians support the government's plan to put private operators in charge of the largest airports. However, more than a quarter recently surveyed aren't sure about it. A Léger poll finds 43% of Canadians are in favor of having private operators for the airports in Toronto, Montreal, Calgary, and Vancouver. 27% of respondents said they don't know or aren't sure about the proposal. Respondents in Saskatchewan and Manitoba were the most likely to oppose it. XFM weather is sunny today with a high of 20 degrees. Tonight, a few clouds on the mainland and clear for Cape Breton, but fog patches overnight and a low of +4, giving a risk of frost. Mainly sunny on Friday, increasing cloudiness in the early afternoon on the mainland as winds become northeast to 40 in the afternoon. On Cape Breton, it's increasing cloudiness late Friday afternoon, the high 18. On Friday night, cloudy with a chance of showers for Guysborough, cloudy with a good chance of showers for Pictou and Antigonish counties, and cloudy for Cape Breton. Friday's low 13. Currently in New Glasgow, it's 18 degrees. In Port Hawkesbury, it's 17. And Antigonish is at 20 degrees. Sports is next.
3: Please be advised that there will be traffic delays at the Palmkett Interchange on Highway 104 from approximately 7 a.m. to 6 p.m. on Thursday, September 24th, and from approximately 7 a.m. to 3 p.m. on Friday, September 25th. Expect delays of up to 30 minutes. The Nova Scotia Department of Public Works reminds motorists to drive carefully through construction zones.
0: The Pictor County Weeks Crushers are hosting the Summerside Western Capitals tonight in Maritime Hockey League action. Puck drops at the Pictor County Wellness Center at 7 tonight. Meanwhile, the St. FX X-Men hockey team will host Nipissing University in exhibition hockey action tonight at the Keating Center. That also begins at 7. There are 6 playoff spots still in contention with only 4 games left to play in the Major League Baseball season. The third American League wildcard spot is not clinched yet, with the White Sox leading Texas by 3 games and Baltimore by another half game. The Orioles stayed alive while eliminating Toronto with a sweep of the Blue Jays yesterday. The third week of the NFL season starts tonight as the Green Bay Packers host Atlanta. Green Bay is 1-1 after a comeback overtime win over the Jets last week, while the Falcons are 0-2 after a loss to Carolina in its home opener. The Toronto Tempo finish off their expansion WNBA season tonight with a game against the Connecticut Sun. The Tempo have lost 7 straight and are third last in the overall standings, but enter the contest slightly ahead of the Sun. Toronto struggled on the court in its first season, particularly after losing star guards Marina Mabry and Brittany Sykes to injury, but drew good crowds throughout its growing pains. And FIFA's embattled president Gianni Infantino says in an Instagram post that he's committed to a fresh culture of openness at the soccer body. Infantino recently offered his critics an independent review of how FIFA is run and makes decisions. That decision comes 2 months into a deep rift for global soccer because of Infantino's now dropped $4.2 billion World Cup sell-off plan. It's 206, the most local news and sports anytime at 989xfm.ca.

98.9 XFM, Madonna there from 84, and Like a Virgin. I'm John LeBlanc. Why not bring the family out to touch a truck or two? The Guysborough Legion is going to be the site on Sunday afternoon between noon and 4. It's organized by the local Guysborough District RCMP. There'll be lots of different vehicles there, from police vehicles to fire trucks to big old construction things. If it's a big old truck, you'll get a chance to get inside the cab. Just don't touch the controls. Although I'm sure they'll have it parked and they'll keep the keys out of the ignition. That'd be the smart thing to do.

0: That's the Jitters. That's When I Need You. 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They are raising money to build the Antigonish Area Fire and Rescue Training Center. And they're making progress, but they're not there yet, so they need your help. They're selling tickets each week on a 50-50 draw. They draw every Sunday night, and tickets are a toonie. But they also have those $50 raffle tickets for a shot at a 2026 Nissan Kicks. And if you don't happen to know any firefighters in your area, firefighters will be set up at the Farmer's Market in Antigonish on Saturday morning, selling both of those tickets. So why not head over to the market Saturday morning while you're looking for some other great stuff? Say hello.
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0: The Antigonish Lions are back with their first pancake and sausage breakfast of the fall at the Lions Den on Sunday, September 27th, 9 a.m. until noon. 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
7: XFM weather sunny with a high of 20 for today. Tonight, a few clouds in the mainland and clear for Cape Breton. There will be fog patches overnight, a low plus 4 giving a risk of frost. Mainly sunny on Friday, but clouds on the increase during the afternoon at a high of 18. That's your forecast from 98.9 XFM.

0: David Wilcox with The Natural Edge and Arrows with Chains. It's a busy weekend. A lot of things on the go. In Canso on Sunday, it's the annual general meeting of the Canso Cooperative Limited. They'll be meeting at the Canso Hazel Hill Volunteer Fire Department building. All members are urged to attend. There's a special resolution to be voted on. And there's also going to be a guest speaker. And that meeting will start at 2 o'clock Sunday afternoon. Again, that's the AGM for the Canso Cooperative at the Canso Hazel Hill Volunteer Fire Department.
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1: 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Step

0: Electric Light Orchestra, one of my favorites of theirs. That's called Don't Bring Me Down. New Kids on the Block, Step by Step. You had their posters on the wall when you were a teen, didn't you? Yeah, you did. You can tell me. It's a radio announcer listener privilege. Is that a thing? It should be a thing. I will tell you, this isn't a secret. Thirsty Thursday is today. And so between 4 and 5, we're going to award another $25 gift card from Coldstream Clear Distillery up on James. And as we do, we're going to choose it from those people that have visited our Facebook, 989XFM Announcers, who have liked the Coldstream post and commented on it and shared it along. So why not do that now? And perhaps your name might get announced this Thirsty Thursday.
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6: This is a notice from Martin Marietta Materials Canada Limited in Alds Cove. They will be blasting this afternoon at the Alds Cove Quarry. Once again, they will be blasting this afternoon at the Alds Cove Quarry.
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0: Good afternoon from the XFM Newsroom. I'm John LeBlanc for Jim Sampson Volkswagen.
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0: A teacher at a Pictou County school is charged with assault and other offenses following an investigation by police. On September 10th, Pictou County District RCMP received a report that a teacher assaulted a student at Dr. W.A. McLeod Consolidated in Riverton. During the investigation, officers identified other victims of similar assaults. On Wednesday, officers arrested 53-year-old Matthew Donahoe of Bible Hill. He faces numerous charges, including 4 counts of assault, 2 counts of assault by choking, and 1 count each of assault with a weapon, sexual assault, sexual interference, and administering a noxious thing. Administrators with Chignecto Central Regional Center for Education removed Donahoe's access to the school and to students at the time of the initial report. Donahoe will appear today in Pictou Provincial Court. There may be other victims. Anyone with information or questions is asked to contact Pictou County District RCMP 902-485-4333. To remain anonymous, you can contact Nova Scotia Crime Stoppers, 1-800-222-TIPS, submit a secure web tip at crimestoppers.ns.ca, or use the P3 TIPS app. The Warden of Richmond is glad to see healthy interest in firearm safety. At Monday night's regular monthly meeting of Richmond Municipal Council, Lois Landry noted that 36 people signed up for a firearm safety course that was unfortunately held during heavy rain and flooding experienced around the municipality in early September. As a result, only 29 people were able to attend, but the warden reported there's enough interest for a second course to be held over 2 nights. Pointing to the high level of interest in firearm safety, Landry estimated there could be as many as 60 people who end up taking the course, adding that the $450 provided by the municipality was money well spent. The warden has been advocating for residents to take firearm safety courses to encourage legal hunting, which she says is one way to help control the growing deer population in parts of Richmond County. The province says it spent a record $1.9 billion beyond its budget in the 2025-2026 fiscal year. Finance Minister John Lohr says there's plenty of reasons why the PC government needed the flexibility to spend that amount on what the government describes as additional appropriations. That means extra spending not included in the budget, but is approved by cabinet without a vote in the legislature. In the most recent fiscal year, the government used some of that additional money to cover the $40.4 million cost of public works projects and another $13.8 million on emergency management for last year's wildfire season. Lohr told the news conference that the province closed the past fiscal year with a record-high deficit of $1.4 billion. While revenue was slightly higher than expected at just under $18 billion, it was outpaced by $19.4 billion in spending. XFM weather for tonight. A few clouds in the mainland and clear for Cape Breton. Overnight, expect fog patches and a low of +4 with a risk of frost. Friday, mainly sunny. Increasing cloudiness early in the afternoon on the mainland, with winds becoming northeast gusting to 40 Friday afternoon. On Cape Breton, increasing cloudiness beginning late Friday afternoon and the high 18. Friday night, cloudy with a good chance of showers for Pictou and Antigonish counties. Cloudy with a chance of showers for Guysborough. And cloudy for Cape Breton. Friday's low 13. And for Saturday, showers on the mainland. Cloudy with a good chance of showers in southern parts of Cape Breton, while for northern Cape Breton, it's cloudy with a chance of showers. Saturday's high 15. Currently in New Glasgow, it's 20 degrees. In Port Hawkesbury, it's 17. And Antigonish also at 20. Sports is next.
2: The following is a notice from the town of Antigonish. The town wishes to advise residents that the St. Mary's Street parking lot will be closed on Friday, September 25th, starting at 6 a.m. to allow crews to safely remove a tree. All vehicles must be removed before 6 a.m. Any vehicles remaining in the lot will be towed. The parking lot is expected to reopen later in the evening once the tree removal and cleanup are complete. The town thanks residents for their cooperation and understanding as they complete this necessary work.
0: In sports, the Pictou County Week's Crushers are hosting the Summerside Western Capitals tonight. Puck drops at the Pictou County Wellness Center at 7. Also at 7, the X-Men hockey team are hosting Nipissing University in an exhibition game tonight at the Charles V. Keating Center. 6 playoff spots still in contention in Major League Baseball, with just 4 games left in the season. The third American League wildcard spot has not been clinched yet, with the White Sox leading Texas by 3 games and Baltimore by another half game. The Orioles stayed alive as they eliminated Toronto with a sweep of the Blue Jays on Wednesday. Week 3 of the NFL season starts tonight as the Green Bay Packers host the Atlanta Falcons. Green Bay 1-1, while Atlanta is 0-2. Toronto Raptors GM Bobby Webster says he wasn't sweating whether their deal for forward Kawhi Leonard could go through. Acquired from the LA Clippers in June, the deal became complicated when the NBA investigated Leonard and the Clippers for salary cap circumvention. However, Webster told reporters today that the Raptors felt confident in their due diligence during the process and believed the deal would eventually come to pass. Yesterday, Leonard signed a 2-year extension with Toronto, returning to the franchise he helped win its only NBA title back in 2019. It's 306, the most local news and sports, anytime at 989xfm.ca.

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You know, most singers have when they do a song, no matter where they're from, they have this kind of received accent, sort of general accent. Not the Proclaimers, though. They said, nah, we're going to stay Scottish and like it. And so did everybody else. 500 miles. 10 minutes after three. Speaking of voice altering, let's go back to 1998. Cher, with a little help from Auto-Tune. One of the first times it was used as an instrument in its own right. Here's Believe.

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0: Prism with Armageddon and Share with Believe. It's 3:19. Got some Zappacosta and the Go-Go's coming up in just a couple of minutes here. Reminder, tomorrow and Saturday, why not let the food trucks take care of your meal plans? It's a weekend of food, music, and fun at Columbus Field. The trucks will be set up starting at 3 o'clock tomorrow, and they'll be open until 7 on Friday. And then Saturday, between noon and 8, the trucks will be selling their wares. Plus, there'll be live music. Market vendors will be there, too. There'll be games for the family, an antique car show as well. And proceeds will support school breakfast programs and the Special Olympics. So check that out at Columbus Field tomorrow night and Saturday afternoon and early evening. It's the Nish Food Truck Rally.
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4: XFM weather, we've got a few clouds tonight on the mainland, but clear for Cape Breton. But both areas will see fog coming in overnight and a low of +4, giving a risk of frost. Mainly sunny for tomorrow, increasing cloudiness in the afternoon, and we'll get up to 18 degrees. And then on Friday night, it's cloudy skies, along with a chance of showers on the mainland, and a low of 13 degrees. Still at 20 in New Glasgow. Port Hawkesbury steady at 17. And Antigonish currently at 20 degrees. Good weather to get on a boat, I would think. So here's Styx as we sail away.

Styx, come sail away. It's 3:34 as our day continues. What have we got on the way? How about some Megan Patrick? Maybe a little Def Leppard? We could all use a little Def Leppard in our lives. Reminder on Sunday, Antigonish Lions are back for their monthly pancake and sausage breakfasts. Very popular. Sunday morning, starting at 9 a.m., head over to the Lion's Den, make a donation, get some breakfast.

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0: From 1987, Def Leppard and Hysteria, which reminds me, there was a lot of 80s parents that were hysterical about Def Leppard and other bands that were considered heavy metal back in the day, especially the cover art. Like Def Leppard, a lot of their album art and some of the, you know, t-shirts and posters they sell would have ghouls on them and things that looked like zombies, and parents were freaking out about it. Wasn't anything to worry about. We turned out fine. Even around Halloween. Megan Patrick also in there too. Grace and Grit. It is about 10 minutes till we get to 4 Céline Dion coming up in just a minute here. Lismore Community Center. It's going to be a good spot Saturday afternoon. They're doing an antique vehicle show, part of the Harvest Festival. Between 2 and 4 p.m., there'll be classic and antique vehicles on display. And if you want to enter your vehicle, registration is free. Just be at the Community Center on the Shore Road by 1:30. And again, the event will start at 2 o'clock. There'll be a cash barbecue offering some food on site, and there'll be prizes for favorite vehicles. And of course, with the Harvest Festival on, there'll be other activities and entertainment there in Lismore. It's worth a little trip.
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5: Hi, I'm Morak McGilfrey. I'm here to invite you to a new forum called What's on Your Mind, Annie Ganish, to discuss issues people in our community care about. 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Hope to see you there.
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0: Good afternoon from the XFM Newsroom. I'm John LeBlanc for J.R. Rahees.
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2: The following is a notice from the town of Antigonish. The town wishes to advise residents that...
0: We'll get back to that. The province is cutting off their funding for the North Star Shelter in New Glasgow. The province announced earlier this week that it's building a new model for supportive housing and services for those experiencing homelessness and is starting with a call for expressions of interest for supportive housing projects in Pictou, Lunenburg, and Kings counties, with plans to expand the approach to other regions. As part of the decision, the province says it will end funding for the current emergency shelter model in New Glasgow in 90 days and move toward a different mix of shelter, transitional housing, and supportive housing options. The province says the 90-day transition period will have a transition team of outreach workers and professionals experienced in complex case management working with shelter guests to identify alternate housing and supports. A 53-year-old teacher is facing charges after a student was assaulted in Riverton. Pictou County RCMP received a report September 10th about an assault at Dr. W.A. McLeod Consolidated School, and they say investigating officers identified other victims of similar assaults during the school year. Mounties say the teacher from Bible Hill is charged with assault, choking, assault with a weapon, sexual assault, sexual interference, and administering a noxious substance. The town of Antigonish will fly the Mi'kmaq flag from September 29th to October 2nd in recognition of the National Day for Truth and Reconciliation on September 30th and Treaty Day October the 1st. Antigonish Mayor Sean Cameron called the week a time for education and dialogue.
3: An important role to play, not only on September 30th, but every day as we encourage everyone to continue dialogue, education, and partnership with our Mi'kmaq neighbors. We will raise the Mi'kmaq flag and encourage residents to wear orange to celebrate September 30th, the National Day of Truth and Reconciliation, a day to remember, listen, and learn about the impacts of our history.
0: This week marks Truth and Reconciliation Week. The municipality of the county of Antigonish shared a post on social media from the National Center for Truth and Reconciliation, which is offering a series of lunch and learn webinars on a range of topics. Fisheries and Oceans Canada says it's cracking down on illegal lobster throughout the Maritimes. The department says it's illegal for First Nations members to sell lobster caught for food, social, and ceremonial purposes. DFO says it has seized and released 3,000 pounds of lobster at a processing plant in Quebec's Gaspé Peninsula this month, along with more than 3,100 pounds in Lake George, New Brunswick. Another 5,800 pounds were seized from a fish buyer in Moncton, including more than 150 lobsters that were caught in Nova Scotia's St. Mary's Bay. Weather is next.
2: The following is a notice from the town of Antigonish. The town wishes to advise residents that the St. Mary's Street parking lot will be closed on Friday, September 25th, starting at 6 a.m. to allow crews to safely remove a tree. All vehicles must be removed before 6 a.m. Any vehicles remaining in the lot will be towed. The parking lot is expected to reopen later in the evening once the tree removal and cleanup are complete. The town thanks residents for their cooperation and understanding as they complete this necessary work.
0: XFM weather tonight, a few clouds in the mainland and clear for Cape Breton. Fog patches overnight for both areas and a low of +4, giving a risk of frost. For Friday, mainly sunny, increasing cloudiness early in the afternoon on the mainland, with winds becoming northeast to 40 tomorrow afternoon. On Cape Breton, the clouds will come in late in the afternoon, the high 18 degrees. On Friday night, cloudy with a good chance of showers for Pictou and Antigonish counties, a chance of showers for Guysborough County, and cloudy for Cape Breton. Friday's low 13. And on Saturday, showers for the mainland, a good chance of showers in southern Cape Breton, and a chance of showers for northern Cape Breton. Saturday's high 15. In New Glasgow, it's currently 20 degrees. In Port Hawkesbury, it's 17. And in Antigonish, it's 20 degrees. Sports is next.
2: Please be advised that there will be traffic delays at the Palmkit Interchange on Highway 104 from approximately 7 a.m. to 6 p.m. on Thursday, September 24th, and from approximately 7 a.m. to 3 p.m. on Friday, September 25th. Expect delays of up to 30 minutes. The Nova Scotia Department of Public Works reminds motorists to drive carefully through construction zones.
0: The Centifex X-Men hockey team are hosting Nipissing University in exhibition action tonight at the Charles V. Keating Center. That game starts at 7 p.m. While in Maritime Hockey League action, the Pictou County Weeks Crushers will host the Summerside Western Capitals at the Pictou County Wellness Center. That also begins at 7 tonight. There are still six playoff spots in contention with four games left to play in the Major League Baseball season. The third American League wildcard spot has not been clinched yet. The White Sox currently lead Texas by three games and Baltimore by another half a game. The Orioles stayed alive after eliminating Toronto with a sweep of the Blue Jays yesterday. The third week of the NFL season starts tonight. The Green Bay Packers host the Atlanta Falcons. Green Bay is 1-1. And Atlanta is 0-2 so far. The long-awaited bout between British boxers Tyson Fury and Anthony Joshua will take place December the 11th in Cardiff, Wales. The two former heavyweight world champs will meet at the Principality Stadium in the Welsh capital, according to a promoter on social media. A clash between the rivals has been one of the most anticipated boxing matches for more than a decade. It is 4:06, the most local news and sports anytime at 989xfm.ca.

0: Arizona, man. What country am I in?
1: It doesn't matter. It's 5 o'clock somewhere.
0: It's always on 5 in Margaritaville, come to think of it.
1: Yeah, I heard that.
0: You've been there, haven't you?
1: Yes, sir.
0: I've seen your boat there.
1: I've been to Margaritaville a few times.
0: All right. Well, that's good.
1: Stumble my way back.
0: Okay. Well, we just want to make sure you can keep it between the navigational beacons.
1: Between the buoys, I got it.
2: Alan Jackson right. And the late, great Jimmy Buffett. It's 5 o'clock somewhere. Not here. Not yet. It's only 4:14, but we're getting there. That'd get you into a 5 o'clock mood. How about a little Minglewood band? They're counting on you.

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Nothing but hits.

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0: XFM weather's a couple of clouds in the mainland, clear for Cape Breton, but overnight there will be a bit of fog and a low of +4, giving a risk of frost. Mainly sunny tomorrow. Clouds will start rolling in beginning around noon, and we'll see a high of 18. Friday night cloudy, chance of showers beginning late in the evening, and overnight add on some fog patches, a low of 9. And the weekend starts with showers on the mainland, and a good chance of showers for Cape Breton. 15, the high for Saturday. It's 20 degrees in New Glasgow, Port Hawkesbury at 17, Antigonish down a notch. It's 19 degrees. Billy Joel coming up. Right now, it's the Motels.

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0: Remember your first kiss? 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The big game?
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0: 98.9 XFM, The Cars, letting them good times roll. And Amanda Marshall, if I didn't have you. Coming up in just a sec, Ann McGregor's going to let us know what's happening in Pictou County. But before we get to that, we've got another important thing to do. We've got to slake somebody's thirst on this Thirsty Thursday. $25 gift card from the folks at Coldstream Clear Distillery. They got a spot up on James Street. All kinds of great products and merch available. And the $25 gift card this week goes to Patty Daniels. Or if we go by her full Facebook name, Patty Patabulous Daniels. $25 gift card for you, Patty. Enjoy it. Use it however you like. And, of course, next week we'll do it all again. New post will be going up first of next week. When you see that picture of the good folks at Coldstream, like, comment, and share. And we'll see what happens next Thursday.
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1: Hi, I'm Ann McGregor. Let's take a look at what's happening in Pictou County. Mini Multicultural Fusion Festival is set for this Saturday, September 26th. It's happening in Westville at the Civic Center Gym. 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There's going to be a lot happening, from food samples, face painting, children's stories, a fashion show, henna painting, musical performances, and much more. 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District 1 Development Society's Antique Vehicle Show is coming up this Saturday, September 26th, from 2 until 4 at the Lismore Community Center. If you would like to enter your vehicle, be there by 1:30 p.m. for registration. 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There's going to be a cash barbecue on site, prizes for favorite vehicles, as well as activities and entertainment at the Harvest Festival. CIBC Run for the Cure Dance is coming up this weekend at the Whitetail Pub in Westville. Get ready to dance the night away for a great cause. So that's happening on Saturday, 9 p.m. until 1 a.m., $10 admission. DJ from Saltwater Sound will be keeping you on the dance floor all night. 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So the dance is this Saturday night, September 26th. The CIBC Run for the Cure is coming up at Trenton Park on Sunday, October 4th. 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

0: get underway at 9:30 a.m. The Scottsburn Community Food Forest and Scottsburn Recreation Club are hosting a Fall Harvest Festival and Showcase at the park in Scottsburn on October 3rd from noon until 4. This free family event will have live campfire music and busking with many youth from the community, a harvest guided hike on the trail, s'mores to give away, pickleball games, free food forest handmade giveaway to the first 50 people, and there will be lots of local vendors with a focus on youth vendors, local small business, farmers, gardeners, producers, makers, and creators. That's coming up in Scottsburn on October 3rd. And you can join River John Volunteer Fire Department as they celebrate their 75th anniversary with an open house, which will also mark the kickoff to Fire Prevention Week on October 3rd from 2 until 4 at the River John Fire Station. This family-friendly event will feature fire truck demonstrations, equipment displays, cake, and refreshments. The open house is free to attend and everyone is welcome. If you have an event happening in Pictou County, go to submissions at 989xfm.ca and be sure to tune in on Thursday mornings and afternoons for what's happening in Pictou County. I'm Ann McGregor on 989xfm. Nothing but hits.
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2: XFM weather mainly clear this evening, but we'll see fog patches overnight, a low of plus 4 with a risk of frost. Mainly sunny to start your Friday. Increasing cloudiness beginning around noon, continuing into the afternoon, high of 18. By Friday night, it'll be cloudy, and in the late evening, we'll see a chance of showers, and then fog patches added to that overnight, a low of 9. And for Saturday, showers on the mainland, and a good chance of showers for Cape Breton with a high of 15 degrees. 20 degrees in New Glasgow, 17 in Port Hawkesbury, Antigonish 19. Tom Cochran, Red Rider coming up. Right now, Roland Corrigal, hot summer cool.

4:51, reminder, Saturday night, we've got another Anakin-ish Kinsman Radio Bingo. The full card jackpot on game number three is up to $10,750. 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
1: The province is ending their funding of the North Star shelter in New Glasgow. Earlier this week, the province announced it's building a new model for supportive housing and services for those experiencing homelessness, and is starting with a call for expressions of interest for supportive housing projects in Pictou, Lunenburg, and Kings counties, with plans to expand the approach to other regions. As part of the decision, the province said it will end funding for the current emergency shelter model in New Glasgow in 90 days and move toward a different mix of shelter, transitional housing, and supportive housing options. The province says the 90-day transition period will have a transition team of outreach workers and professionals experienced in complex case management working with shelter guests to identify alternate housing and supports. A teacher at a Pictou County school is charged with assault and other offenses following an investigation by police. On September the 10th, Pictou County District RCMP received a report that a teacher assaulted a student at Dr. W.A. McLeod Consolidated School in Riverton. During the investigation, officers identified other victims of similar assaults. On Wednesday, officers arrested 53-year-old Matthew Donahoe of Bible Hill. He faces numerous charges, including 4 counts of assault, 2 counts of assault by choking, and 1 count each of assault with a weapon, sexual assault, sexual interference, and administering a noxious substance. Administrators with Chignecto Central Regional Center for Education removed Donahoe's access to the school and to students at the time of the initial report. Donahoe was appearing in Pictou Provincial Court today. There may be other victims. Anyone with information or questions is asked to contact Pictou County District RCMP at 902-485-4333. To remain anonymous, contact Crime Stoppers, the toll-free number 1-800-222-TIPS. Submit a secure web tip online at crimestoppers.ns.ca or use the P3 Tips app. The town of Antigonish will fly the Mi'kmaq flag from September 29th to October 2nd in recognition of the National Day for Truth and Reconciliation, September 30th, and Treaty Day, October the 1st. Antigonish Mayor Sean Cameron calls the week a time for education and dialogue.
3: An important role to play, not only on September 30, but every day, as we encourage everyone to continue dialogue, education, and partnership with our Mi'kmaq neighbors. We will raise the Mi'kmaq flag and encourage residents to wear orange to celebrate September 30th, the National Day of Truth and Reconciliation, a day to remember, listen, and learn about the impacts of our history.
1: This week marks Truth and Reconciliation Week. The municipality of the county of Antigonish shared a post on social media from the National Center for Truth and Reconciliation, which is offering a series of lunch and learn webinars on a range of topics. People are remembering country music star, actress, and philanthropist Dolly Parton tomorrow on September 25th, or 925. Kathleen Robertson, head of the local Dolly Parton Imagination Library, is asking people in the area to celebrate Parton's legacy.
4: So we're having a Dolly Day. We're asking people to dress up in a little pink, add a little glitter, maybe share a treat with a friend or a neighbor, or even have the boss buy you a cup of ambition.
1: Robertson says they're keeping things simple and fun. Starting in 1988 in her home state of Tennessee, the Dolly Parton Imagination Library is a free program which sees children get books for free until their 5th birthday. It came to Canada in 2006 and began in Antigonish in 2023. The ABC for Kids Society was started by the Dolly Parton Imagination Library Antigonish to help deliver the program. Parton passed away on August 25th. The province spent a record $1.9 billion outside of the budget process in the 2025-26 fiscal year. The extra spending was not included in the budget, but was approved by Cabinet without a vote in the legislature. The province closed the year with a record high deficit of $1.4 billion. Finance Minister John Lohr says there's plenty of reasons why the PC government needed the flexibility to overspend. Some of the money covered $40.4 million for public works projects, as well as $13.8 million spent on last year's wildfire season. The Premier of PEI has directed the health department to find a way to stop private pay doctor service on the island. PEIdoctor.com deals in virtual and in-clinic appointments for international visitors and some patients from Quebec who are willing to pay their own money for care. The company's CEO says it does not sell services covered by public health, instead helping visitors who don't have coverage. A virtual consultation costs about $229, with a doctor's visit to an accommodation outside Charlottetown starting at almost $900. Premier Rob Lance said in a social media post earlier this month that he's outraged by the business. Ottawa's fiscal watchdog says definitions in Ottawa's latest budget framework are inconsistent and contradictory. At issue is the ruling Liberals' introduction of a framework that divides spending between day-to-day operating expenses and measures to stimulate capital investment. A new report from the Office of the Parliamentary Budget Officer suggests that the way Ottawa defines some categories is not as stringent as definitions used in other jurisdictions, such as the United Kingdom. For example, it points to two similar programs at Agriculture and Agri-Food Canada that both aim to spur investment in farm equipment, but are classified differently under the framework. And some experts are raising concerns around a proposed overhaul of Canada's air travel complaints process. At Senate Transport Committee hearings this week, law and aviation professors said the would-be reforms could give airlines an edge over customers. In April, the Liberals announced plans to adopt a model similar to those used in the UK and Europe, in which independent adjudicators resolve complaints. The change would mark an end to the current in-house process under the Canadian Transportation Agency, where the backlog sits at a record 98,000 complaints, with wait times often exceeding 2 years. Weather is next for TNB Plumbing, Heating, and Air.
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1: XFM weather mainly clear this evening and some fog patches overnight, the low plus 4, giving a risk of frost. Friday mainly sunny with increasing cloudiness starting near noon on the mainland and late in the afternoon for Cape Breton. Also on the mainland, winds will become northeast, gusting to 40 kilometers an hour in the afternoon. Friday's high 18. Friday night cloudy with a chance of showers beginning late in the evening and fog patches overnight. Winds northeast 40 on the mainland will become light during the evening. The overnight low, 9 degrees. For Saturday, showers on the mainland, cloudy with a good chance of showers over southern Cape Breton, and cloudy with a chance of showers in northern Cape Breton, the high 15. The outlook for Sunday, cloudy with a high of 16. Monday, cloudy with a chance of showers for Pictou and Antigonish counties, cloudy with a good chance of showers for Guysborough County, and over Cape Breton, a mix of sun and cloud. Monday's high 15. Currently in New Glasgow, it's 20 degrees. In Port Hawkesbury, it's 17. Outside the XFM studios in Antigonish, it's currently 19 degrees. The relative humidity, 64%. And the barometric pressure is 103.5 kilopascals.
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1: Here is today's funeral announcement. The death of Miriam Frances Cormier, Antigonish, occurred Saturday, September 19th, in the R.K. MacDonald Nursing Home. Cremation has taken place. Visitation will be held this evening from 6 to 8 p.m. in McIsaac Funeral Home, 61 Pleasant Street, Antigonish. Funeral Mass will be held Friday morning at 11 a.m. in St. Ninian Cathedral, with Father John Barry presiding. Burial will be in the parish cemetery. Memorial donations may be made to St. Martha's Regional Hospital Foundation, or to the R.K. Nursing Home Foundation. Funeral arrangements for the late Miriam Frances Cormier are under the direction of McIsaac Funeral Home, Antigonish. 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
1: Tonight, the X-Men hockey team are hosting Nipissing University in an exhibition match at the Charles V. Keating Center tonight. Also, the Pictou County Week's Crushers are at the Wellness Center hosting the Summerside Western Capitals in Maritime Hockey League action. Both games begin at 7 p.m. There's six playoff spots still in contention with four games left in the Major League Baseball schedule. The third American League wildcard spot still not clinched yet. The Chicago White Sox lead the Texas Rangers by three games and Baltimore by another half game. The Orioles stayed alive as they eliminated Toronto yesterday with a sweep of the Blue Jays. Week three of the NFL begins tonight. The Green Bay Packers will host Atlanta. Green Bay 1-1 after a comeback overtime win over the New York Jets last week, while Atlanta is 0-2 following a loss to Carolina in its home opener. The Toronto Tempo finished their expansion WNBA season tonight with a game against the Connecticut Sun. The Tempo have lost seven straight and are third last in the overall standings, but enter the contest slightly ahead of the Sun. Toronto struggled on the court in its first season, particularly after losing star guards Marina Mabry and Brittany Sykes to injury, but drew good crowds throughout its growing pains. Toronto Raptors GM Bobby Webster says he wasn't sweating whether their deal for forward Kawhi Leonard would go through. Acquired from the LA Clippers in June, the deal got complicated when the NBA investigated Leonard and the Clippers for salary cap circumvention. However, Webster told reporters today that the Raptors felt confident in their due diligence during the process and believed the deal would eventually come to pass. Yesterday, Leonard signed a two-year extension with Toronto, returning to the franchise he helped win its only NBA title so far in 2019. It's 512, the most local news and sports, anytime at 989xfm.ca.

0: There's War for you. Low Rider and ZZ Top in the sleeping bag. It's 5:19. It is Thursday, and the weekend has a lot of things on the go. Over at Kepik, there's a Fall Family Day on Saturday, 10 a.m. to 5 p.m. Bring the whole family out. There's free day passes. There's a scavenger hunt that everybody can get involved with. You can do crafts. There's outdoor games. There's a lunch. They'll be serving up hot dogs. They'll have free hot chocolate and cookies. Ooh, I like hot chocolate. And other activities as well. That's at Kepik, 10 a.m. till 5 on Saturday. You can find out more on Kepik's social media and website.
1: Please be advised that there will be traffic delays at the Palmkit Interchange on Highway 104 from approximately 7 a.m. to 6 p.m. on Thursday, September 24th, and from approximately 7 a.m. to 3 p.m. on Friday, September 25th. Expect delays of up to 30 minutes. The Nova Scotia Department of Public Works reminds motorists to drive carefully through construction zones.
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0: XVM weather. We've got mostly clear skies out there. Might see a cloud somewhere. And overnight, we'll get some fog patches. Risk of frost as temperatures hit +4. Mainly sunny tomorrow. Clouds will start to roll in starting about noon. High of 18. Cloudy Friday night. And then the chance of showers beginning late in the evening. And add on fog patches overnight. And a low of 9. And then Saturday, showers on the mainland. Good chance of showers in Cape Breton. And a high of 15. 20 degrees in New Glasgow, 17 in Port Hawkesbury, 19 for Antigonish. Got some Gowan waiting in the wings, but first, we got to tell somebody. Here's Sash Jordan.

0: 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Nothing but hits.
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0: 98.9 XFM. There's The Police. One of their first big hits is from 1979. Went all the way to number two with it. Message in a Bottle. It's 5:39. Hey, why not take in some culture from many different nations this weekend? The Multicultural Association of Pictou County is hosting a mini multicultural fusion festival in Westville on Saturday afternoon in the Westville Gym there in the Civic Center in town. You can sample some food. You can enjoy music and fashion. There'll be face painting and henna painting. Learn about different cultural artifacts, again, from noon till 4 at the Westville Civic Center in the gym. And everybody is welcome to take part.
1: It's finally back. 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
1: The following is a notice from the town of Antigonish. The town wishes to advise residents that the St. Mary's Street parking lot will be closed on Friday, September 25th, starting at 6 a.m. to allow crews to safely remove a tree. All vehicles must be removed before 6 a.m. Any vehicles remaining in the lot will be towed. The parking lot is expected to reopen later in the evening once the tree removal and cleanup are complete. The town thanks residents for their cooperation and understanding as they complete this necessary work.
2: XFM weather mainly clear this evening. Bit of fog overnight, a low of +4, so there's possibility of some frost. Mainly sunny tomorrow, but clouds will start moving in around noon and continuing into the afternoon, high of 18. Cloudy by Friday night, and then a chance of showers beginning in the late evening, and fog patches return overnight. We'll get down to 9, and then Saturday, showers in the mainland, and a good chance of showers for Cape Breton with a high of 15. Still pretty toasty. It's 20 degrees in New Glasgow, 17 for Port Hawkesbury, and 18 for Antigonish. It's got a note from a listener. There's been an accident on the 104 eastbound just before the Dagger Woods exit. Doesn't say if the traffic is stopped completely, but it's sure slowed down, so be ready for that. Again, 104 eastbound just before Dagger Woods. Crews are on scene. Here's Smashing Pumpkins.

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I gone, she been gone so long, gone so long. I gone, she been gone so long.

0: Chilliwack and My Girl, Smashing Pumpkins with Tonight Tonight. And, well, good news from the same source that told me about the traffic disruption near Dagger Woods, 104 eastbound. They have cleared it out and traffic is flowing again. Might be a little bit of a delay there, but things are flowing normally on the 104. If there are issues, you can always get in touch during the day. 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You can call that from anywhere at all. Coming up, we've got another news update, and then because it is Thursday, Glenn Baker's in with the 90s Country Show. In just a little bit.
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5: Hello, St. Effect sports fans, and welcome back to the Blue and White Report. It was a perfect weekend for the X-Men and X-Women, as all St. Effect's team sports went a combined 8-for-8 in the win column. X-Men soccer stayed perfect at 5-0 on the season, moving to number 4 in the country, while X-Women soccer climbed into third place in the AUS with two more wins. On the rugby pitch, the X-Women kept their perfect record intact and moved into first place in the conference after a big win against St. Mary's on Saturday. X-Men football also picked up a big win on the weekend, rolling past Mount Allison 42-6. And St. Effect's cross country opened the season with first place finishes in both the men's and women's 8-kilometer races taking place on Saturday in PEI. Coming up this weekend, it's the return of the Coach K Classic on campus as the X-Men basketball team kick off their preseason with three exhibition games starting Friday night at 8 p.m. Plus on Thursday, the X-Men hockey team will be back at the Keating Center to take on Nipissing in an out-of-conference exhibition matchup starting at 7 p.m. For a full schedule of events or to purchase 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
0: A 53-year-old teacher faces charges after a student was assaulted in Riverton. Pictou County RCMP received a report on September the 10th about an assault at Dr. W.A. McLeod Consolidated School, and they say investigating officers identified other victims of similar assaults this school year. Mounties say the teacher, from Bible Hill, is charged with assault, choking, assault with a weapon, sexual assault, sexual interference, and administering a noxious substance. The province spent a record $1.9 billion outside of the budget process in the 2025-2026 fiscal year. The extra spending was not included in the budget, but was approved by Cabinet without a legislative vote. The province closed the year with a record-high deficit of $1.4 billion. Finance Minister John Lohr says there's plenty of reasons why the PC government needed the flexibility to overspend. Some of the money covered the $40.4 million cost of public works projects, as well as $13.8 million spent on last year's wildfire season. The Office of the Parliamentary Budget Officer has expressed concerns about how Ottawa defines its operating and capital categories in its latest budget framework. The PBO insists it's not as stringent as the definitions used in other jurisdictions with similar frameworks, such as the United Kingdom and Singapore. A report released today attempts to track Ottawa's path to balancing the operating side of the budget. The office says government is improving fiscal transparency in some ways, but there's a broad pattern of spending programs that could arguably be classified either operating or capital. U.S. federal health advisors are endorsing a blood test designed to spot signs of various cancers in apparently healthy people. However, the FDA advisory panel is warning that it's far from clear how well the technology works. The Galeri test, made by biotech firm Grail, analyzes cell-free DNA with a single blood draw and looks for a signal that someone may have one of a long list of tumors. Experts say the test cannot diagnose specific cancers and that a positive result requires further analysis before a diagnosis. XFM weather, mainly clear tonight with fog patches overnight and a low of plus 4, giving a risk of frost. Mainly sunny on Friday, increasing cloudiness near noon on the mainland, with wind becoming northeast to 40 by afternoon. And for Cape Breton, increasing cloudiness in the late afternoon, Friday's high 18. Friday night cloudy, with a chance of showers beginning late in the evening, and fog patches overnight. Northeast winds to 40 on the mainland will become light, and the overnight low 9. Saturday, showers for the mainland, a good chance of showers for southern Cape Breton, and a chance of showers in northern Cape Breton. Saturday's high 15. Currently in New Glasgow, 20 degrees. In Port Hawkesbury, it's 17. And in Antigonish, it's 18 degrees. 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Meanwhile, at the Pictou County Wellness Center, the week's Crushers will host the Summerside Western Capitals and Maritime Hockey League action. Both games begin at 7 o'clock. New Glasgow's Corey Chevry has been named Canada's head coach for the upcoming Women's World Hockey Championship in Denmark. Chevry won Olympic gold as assistant coach at the Beijing Games in 2022 and helped Canada to first place finishes at the World Championships in 2021, 22, and 24. And she coached the Montreal Victoire to a Professional Women's Hockey League title last season. On that subject, the Professional Women's Hockey League will host an all-star event for the first time on March the 7th in Toronto. The league says the four-team, three-on-three tournament will be held at Scotiabank Arena. Canadian, American, international, and rookie teams will face off in the competition. And the Jockey Club has ruled that a racehorse known as Austrian Painter has been renamed Merrylegs after a review of a complaint that alleged it was a reference to Adolf Hitler. The horse's name drew attention after winning his debut Monday at Horseshoe Indianapolis Racecourse. Hitler was born in Austria and was an artist before becoming the head of Germany's Nazi Party in the 1930s. It's 6:05, the most local news and sports anytime at 989xfm.ca.
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3: Hello there once again, my friend, and welcome to the 90s Country Show for Thursday, September 24th. Glenn Baker back in the studio after a busy day. Thanks for joining us. Our program is brought to you by Dan Thompson's Income Tax and Bookkeeping Services on Main Street in Westville, Highland Home Building Center in Antigonish and Sherbrooke, Smith and Fraser Homes in Lower South River, except nothing less than a Maple Leaf home, and Maritime Auto Supply, Westville Road, New Glasgow, who are celebrating their 90th year in business. Going to kick off the show this week with Garth Brooks. Ain't going down till the sun comes up.

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0: the wall.
1: There's Alan Jackson going back to 1993. Tonight I climbed the walls. 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

0: Partners, Dina Carter. We danced anyway on 98.9 XFM going back to 1997. Well, coming up this weekend at the New Glasgow Legion, branch number 34, it is going to be a gift card bingo on Sunday. It starts at 1 o'clock. 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
3: XFM weather clear this evening with some fog patches overnight and a low of plus 4, giving a risk of frost. Mainly sunny to start your Friday with increasing cloudiness beginning near noon and a high of 18. Friday night cloudy, a chance of showers starting late in the evening, fog patches overnight at a low of 9. That's your forecast from 98.9 XFM.

There's Billy Ray Cyrus with Heart of a Woman on 98.9 XFM. Want to say hello to the gang over at Auto Trim and Signs in New Glasgow, Pictou County. Big grand opening earlier today. I had the pleasure of being on hand for that. A lot of folks stopping by to say hi, and appreciate it. This is the 90s Country Show. This is Glenn Baker and Travis Tritt's on the way. Here's Terry Clark and Now That I've Found You on XFM.

There's Jamie Warren with One Step Back on 98.9 XFM. Travis Tritt in there as well. We've got more 90s country on the way next hour. Stick around. Got the late Joe Diffie coming up. Reba's on the way as well. Here's Dwayne Steele with Anita Got Married.

0: From the XFM newsroom, I'm Matt Draper. The provincial government announced it is ending funding for the North Star Shelter in New Glasgow. The province announced it is building a new model for supportive housing and services for those experiencing homelessness. It is beginning with a call for expressions of interest for supportive housing projects in Pictou, Lunenburg, and Kings counties, with plans to expand the approach to other regions. As part of the decision, the provincial government stated it will end funding for the current emergency shelter model in New Glasgow, move toward a different mix of shelter, transitional housing, and supportive housing options. The provincial funding will end following a 90-day transition period, while a transition team of outreach workers and professionals experienced in complex case management will work with shelter guests to identify alternate housing and supports. The government stated the expression of interest process will continue alongside the New Glasgow transition, with opportunities for organizations to bring forward proposals in all three regions. Richmond County is looking for someone to sit on the Cape Breton Local Immigration Partnership Advisory Council. During Monday night's meeting of Richmond Municipal Council in Aerochat, Warden Lois Landry said the position was advertised, but there were no expressions of interest from the public. Councillors voted to ask staff to advertise for the position once again. The CBLIP is steered by an advisory council made up of 30 representatives from municipalities, settlement agencies, chambers of commerce, schools, libraries, nonprofits, employers, and other partners in newcomer settlements. District 5 Councillor Brent Sampson moved more recommendations from an in-camera session of council held before the regular monthly meeting, naming Jalissa Stewart and Kelly York to the Municipal Idea Committee and Richard Cotton as an alternate on the Strait of Canso Superport Board. The most local news and sports, anytime at 98.9xfm.ca.
1: XFM weather clear this evening with some fog patches overnight and a low of plus 4, giving a risk of frost. Mainly sunny to start your Friday with increasing cloudiness beginning near noon and a high of 18. Friday night cloudy, a chance of showers starting late in the evening, fog patches overnight and a low of 9. That's your forecast from 98.9 XFM.
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And Let Me Be the One on 98.9 XFM. Mary Chapin Carpenter in there as well to kick off hour two of the 90s Country Show on a Thursday with Glenn Baker. Here's Patti Loveless and Here I Am.

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XFM weather clear this evening with some fog patches overnight and a low of plus 4, giving a risk of frost. Mainly sunny to start your Friday with increasing cloudiness beginning near noon and a high of 18. Friday night cloudy, a chance of showers starting late in the evening, fog patches overnight and a low of 9. That's your forecast from 98.9 XFM.

There's Martina McBride with Life Number 9 on 98.9 XFM. The Highland Quilt Guild of Antigonish presents the Stitched from the Heart Quilt Show, taking place this weekend at the St. James United Church, 197 Main Street, Antigonish. They're going to have a couple of vendors on hand, Rivers End Quilting from Howie Center, and also Sew with Vision from Halifax going to be there. They'll have a silent auction as well. And it's a Friday, that's tomorrow, 10 to 6, Saturday from 10 to 4. Admission is just $5.

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0: There's Farmer's Daughter with Walking in the Sunshine on 98.9 XFM. By the end of the month coming up, the Lion's Den in Antigonish once again holding a pancake and sausage breakfast at 13 Highland Drive Extension on Sunday, 9 to noon. 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
0: 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Nothing but hits.

Some things just ain't meant to be. Can't say it's all been time lost, but in the long run,

There's Tracy Lawrence with A Better Man, Better Off on 98.9 XFM. We've got more 90s country on the way next hour. Stick around. On the way, Clinton Gregory. He had a couple of minor hits in the 90s. Got one of those coming up for you. Here's Chris Cummings. This is called Somewhere Inside on 98.9 XFM.

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0: From the XFM newsroom, I'm Matt Draper. The provincial government announced it is ending funding for the North Star Shelter in New Glasgow. The province announced it is building a new model for supportive housing and services for those experiencing homelessness and is beginning with a call for expressions of interest for supportive housing projects in Pictou, Lunenburg, and Kings counties, with plans to expand the approach to other regions. As part of the decision, the provincial government stated it will end funding for the current emergency shelter model in New Glasgow, move toward a different mix of shelter, transitional housing, and supportive housing options. The provincial funding will end following a 90-day transition period while a transition team of outreach workers and professionals experienced in complex case management will work with shelter guests to identify alternate housing and supports. The government stated the expression of interest process will continue alongside the New Glasgow transition, with opportunities for organizations to bring forward proposals in all three regions. Richmond County is looking for someone to sit on the Cape Breton Local Immigration Partnership Advisory Council. During Monday night's meeting of Richmond Municipal Council in Aerochat, Warden Lois Landry said the position was advertised, but there were no expressions of interest from the public. Councillors voted to ask staff to advertise for the position once again. The CBLIP is steered by an advisory council made up of 30 representatives from municipalities, settlement agencies, chambers of commerce, schools, libraries, nonprofits, employers, and other partners in newcomer settlements. District 5 Councillor Brent Sampson moved more recommendations from an in-camera session of council held before the regular monthly meeting, naming Jalissa Stewart and Kelly York to the Municipal Idea Committee and Richard Cotton as an alternate on the Strait of Canso Superport Board. The most local news and sports, anytime at 98.9xfm.ca.
1: XFM weather clear this evening with some fog patches overnight and a low of +4, giving a risk of frost. Mainly sunny to start your Friday with increasing cloudiness beginning near noon and a high of 18. Friday night cloudy, a chance of showers starting late in the evening, fog patches overnight and a low of 9. That's your forecast from 98.9 XFM.
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0: There's Shirley Myers and Dwayne Steele together with Forever in Love, Alabama in there as well. Welcome to Hour 3 of the 90s Country Show on this Thursday evening, brought to you by Maritime Auto Supply, Westville Road, New Glasgow, now in their 90th year, Dan Thompson's Income Tax and Bookkeeping Services, Main Street, Westville, Smith & Fraser Homes in Lower South River, except nothing less than a Maple Leaf home, and Highland Home Building Center in Antigonish and Sherbrooke.
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There's Jason McCoy. For all you folks that are cruising around town tonight, this used to be our town. The Mavericks in there as well. And all you ever do is bring me down. It is time now for our weekly double play. This week we are going to feature the music of Brian White. Brian Shelton White was born on February 17th, 1974 in Lawton, Oklahoma. He moved to Nashville at a young age and in 1994. At the age of 20, he was signed to Asylum Records. He released a total of 17 singles on the Billboard country charts and six of them reaching number one. We're going to feature two tunes for you from Brian White this week, starting off with this one, "And I Am Not Supposed to Love You Anymore."

There's Brian White with Someone Else's Star, wrapping up our double play this week. 98.9 XFM, the Harvest Festival taking place. There's going to be an antique vehicle show as part of it. The Lismore Community Center on Saturday afternoon from 2 to 4. If you'd like to stop by, check it out. There's going to be a cash barbecue on site as well. Here's Michelle White.

XFM weather clear this evening with some fog patches overnight and a low of plus 4, giving a risk of frost. Mainly sunny to start your Friday with increasing cloudiness beginning near noon and a high of 18. Friday night cloudy, a chance of showers starting late in the evening, fog patches overnight and a low of 9. That's your forecast from 98.9 XFM.

There's the late Jeff Carson. He actually left country music and became a police officer. And unfortunately, we lost him a couple of years ago due to a heart condition. But Jeff's music lives on. That's one called The Car from 1996. By the way, the Nish Food Truck Rally is happening this weekend at Columbus Field, starting at 3 o'clock tomorrow, running right through the afternoon with music, market vendors, an antique car show, and games as well.

0: There's Tim McGraw going back to 1994 with Down on the Farm. 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Continuing next hour, stick around. Got some John Landry coming up and Billy Dean is next.
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0: From the XFM newsroom, I'm Matt Draper. The provincial government announced it is ending funding for the North Star Shelter in New Glasgow. The province announced it is building a new model for supportive housing and services for those experiencing homelessness and is beginning with a call for expressions of interest for supportive housing projects in Pictou, Lunenburg, and Kings counties, with plans to expand the approach to other regions. As part of the decision, the provincial government stated it will end funding for the current emergency shelter model in New Glasgow, move toward a different mix of shelter, transitional housing, and supportive housing options. The provincial funding will end following a 90-day transition period, while a transition team of outreach workers and professionals experienced in complex case management will work with shelter guests to identify alternate housing and supports. The government stated the expression of interest process will continue alongside the New Glasgow transition, with opportunities for organizations to bring forward proposals in all three regions. Richmond County is looking for someone to sit on the Cape Breton Local Immigration Partnership Advisory Council. During Monday night's meeting of Richmond Municipal Council in Aerschot, Warden Lois Landry said the position was advertised, but there were no expressions of interest from the public. Councillors voted to ask staff to advertise for the position once again. The CBLIP is steered by an advisory council made up of 30 representatives from municipalities, settlement agencies, chambers of commerce, schools, libraries, nonprofits, employers, and other partners in newcomer settlements. District 5 Councillor Brent Sampson moved more recommendations from an in-camera session of council held before the regular monthly meeting, naming Jalissa Stewart and Kelly York to the Municipal Idea Committee and Richard Cotton as an alternate on the Strait of Canso Superport Board. The most local news and sports, anytime at 989xfm.ca.
1: XFM weather clear this evening with some fog patches overnight and a low of +4, giving a risk of frost. Mainly sunny to start your Friday with increasing cloudiness beginning near noon and a high of 18. Friday night cloudy, a chance of showers starting late in the evening, fog patches overnight and a low of 9. That's your forecast from 98.9 XFM.
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